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7: This evening, showers could develop. With less than a quarter inch of accumulation and an isolated storm or two possible, lows in the low 70s under a south wind at 10. Tomorrow, a thunderstorm looks possible. Highs near 87 with southwest winds around 15. Tomorrow night turns partly cloudy. Lows again in the low 70s. Tuesday brings some clouds, highs similar in the upper 80s. Wednesday, just a few clouds, with highs near 89.
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4: This evening, showers could develop. With less than a quarter inch of accumulation and an isolated storm or two possible,

0: Lows in the low 70s under a south wind at 10. Tomorrow, a thunderstorm looks possible. Highs near 87 with southwest winds around 15. Tomorrow night turns partly cloudy. Lows again in the low 70s. Tuesday brings some clouds. Highs similar in the upper 80s. Wednesday, just a few clouds with highs near 89.
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5: This evening, showers could develop, with less than a quarter inch of accumulation and an isolated storm or two possible. Lows in the low 70s under a south wind at 10. Tomorrow, a thunderstorm looks possible. Highs near 87, with southwest winds around 15. Tomorrow night turns partly cloudy. Lows again in the low 70s. Tuesday brings some clouds, highs similar in the upper 80s. Wednesday, just a few clouds, with highs near 89.
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4: Rain looks likely late tonight, with a rumble of thunder possible. Late night lows near 69 and south winds around 10. Tomorrow brings spotty thunderstorms, highs near 87, with southwest winds near 15. Skies turn partly cloudy tomorrow night, lows in the low 70s. Tuesday sees some clouds, highs similar in the upper 80s. Then Wednesday offers sun and clouds, highs near 89, lows in the upper 60s.
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3: Rain looks likely late tonight, with a rumble of thunder possible. Late night lows near 69 and south winds around 10. Tomorrow brings spotty thunderstorms, highs near 87, with southwest winds near 15. Skies turn partly cloudy tomorrow night, lows in the low 70s. Tuesday sees some clouds, highs similar in the upper 80s. Then Wednesday offers sun and clouds, highs near 89, lows in the upper 60s.
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0: Rain looks likely late tonight, with a rumble of thunder possible, late night lows near 69, and south winds around 10. Tomorrow brings spotty thunderstorms, highs near 87, with southwest winds near 15. Skies turn partly cloudy tomorrow night, lows in the low 70s. Tuesday sees some clouds, highs similar in the upper 80s. Then Wednesday offers sun and clouds, highs near 89, lows in the upper 60s.
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0: miles per hour. Today looks variably cloudy, with highs near 85 and southwest winds around 15. Tonight turns partly cloudy, with lows again in the low 70s. Tomorrow, expect some clouds, highs in the upper 80s, and southwest winds around 10. Then on Wednesday, a few clouds stick around with highs near 89.
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town. United takes his town. 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

0: Overnight brings a good chance of rain with a thunderstorm or two mixed in. Lows dropping into the low 70s and south winds around 10 miles per hour. Today looks variably cloudy, with highs near 85 and southwest winds around 15. Tonight turns partly cloudy, with lows again in the low 70s. Tomorrow, expect some clouds, highs in the upper 80s, and southwest winds around 10. Then on Wednesday, a few clouds stick around with highs near 89.
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0: Overnight brings a good chance of rain with a thunderstorm or two mixed in. Lows dropping into the low 70s and south winds around 10 miles per hour. Today looks variably cloudy, with highs near 85 and southwest winds around 15. Tonight turns partly cloudy, with lows again in the low 70s. Tomorrow, expect some clouds, highs in the upper 80s, and southwest winds around 10. Then on Wednesday, a few clouds stick around with highs near 89.
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0: overnight brings a good chance of rain with a thunderstorm or two mixed in. Lows dropping into the low 70s and south winds around 10 miles per hour. Today looks variably cloudy, with highs near 85 and southwest winds around 15. Tonight turns partly cloudy, with lows again in the low 70s. Tomorrow, expect some clouds, highs in the upper 80s, and southwest winds around 10. Then on Wednesday, a few clouds stick around with highs near 89.
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5: We start the day with variable cloudiness and highs in the mid-80s. Southwest winds around 15. Tonight turns partly cloudy, lows around 70, winds southwest near 10. Tomorrow brings partly sunny skies and highs in the upper 80s, then partly cloudy tomorrow night with similar lows in the low 70s. Wednesday sees some sun breaking through, upper 80s again, lows in the upper 60s. Thursday looks mostly cloudy, highs in the mid 80s.
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1: Due to the graphic nature of this program, listener discretion is advised. 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
1: Class is now in session.
0: Hey, good morning, everybody.
3: Good morning.
0: Today is Monday. It is August the 31st, the final day of August, 2026.
4: Sweet.
5: Nice.
0: Damn it. It's all downhill from here, Greg. You know?
5: Sucks, man. It was June 4 seconds
0: yeah,
5: ago.
0: Yeah, dude, September still counts, I think, as summer.
4: It's hot as hell.
0: Let's just consider September. That's like really the final month of official summer.
5: Mm-hmm. Okay.
0: Right? You're gonna be okay. Yeah. And silver lining.
5: Uh-huh.
0: Even though it's the beginning of a brand new week, we have a holiday weekend coming up. Right. So Labor Day, 3-day weekend. Yeah. Rip.
5: There's a lot to rip over.
0: Yeah. You should be excited about
4: it. I'm ripping.
5: Oh, that's right. I'm ripping over that.
0: Yeah, you're right. Today's payday. Look at that.
5: So much ripping.
4: To be happy about.
0: So much ripping.
5: Okay.
0: Thank you for being here. We are the Woody Show. Woody, Greg, Menace, Gina Grant.
4: Yeah.
0: We got Seabass.
4: Yeah.
0: There is Sammy.
6: Hello.
0: Jeff G is here.
7: Hello.
0: Morgan is our associate producer. Vaughn, our video producer. Dumbass Tyler is here. We got Bort. We got Menji. Phones are open. 877-44-WOODY. You can send us a text, check in over to 22987. Today, August 31st, is International Day for People of African Descent. So, Menace, congratulations.
7: Yeah, and me too.
0: Yeah. Today is International Overdose Awareness Day. So, just be aware of it.
4: Yeah. Okay. Bring your Narcan can with you.
7: Don't do it.
0: Today is Eat Outside Day.
4: Love it. Love a picnic.
7: Hate it.
0: It's Love.

0: Love Litigating Lawyers Day.
1: I don't know about that.
0: So it's a, are we talking about we're supposed to love litigating lawyers, or are we supposed to like enjoy litigating a lawyer?
1: No, I think it's
0: like
1: the first
0: suing
1: one.
0: A lawyer.
2: We're supposed to love them.
1: I just love lawyers.
0: National Zoo Awareness Day.
1: I'm aware.
3: Shout out to zoos.
4: Shout out to zoos.
3: All right, love a good zoo.
0: It's National Matchmaker Day, and today is National Trail Mix Day. Is there a difference between trail mix and gorp?
1: I think that is gorp.
0: Because I think outdoors same, right? People they like to say gorp. They don't say trail mix.
1: Is it granola? What's the
0: good old raisins and peanuts?
1: Oh, is that what it means?
0: Yeah.
1: Oh, okay.
2: Oh, I thought it was granola something raisins.
5: Yeah,
2: and
5: raisin peanuts. Yeah.
3: I've never heard of gorp in my life.
4: Me neither.
0: Yeah, it's like so when I was stuck in all these outdoorsy places, you know, like intervention program, that stupid boarding schools
2: so
0: and stuff.
2: Hippy dippy.
0: Yeah, like oh well, everybody gets a little small bag of gorp.
1: And I hate
0: like what the hell is gorp?
6: Yeah. I would agree. I've never heard that. And you guys are both sort of correct.
1: Yeah.
6: According to Ye Olde REI,
0: that's what I was
6: granola, oats, raisins, and peanuts is one way people have spun it.
0: Yeah.
6: But they're saying the first reference was 1913. And gorping was just eating greedily.
1: And it says good old raisins and peanuts. But and when it says granola, oats, raisins, and peanuts, aren't oats in...
0: That's granola.
1: Granola.
3: Yeah, that sounds like peanuts?
0: Yeah.
6: Revisionist history.
0: That sounds like man who is a redundant man.
1: Exactly.
0: I don't know. So Rockstar Games, you know, the recent leaks. Have you seen some of the leaks about Grand Theft Auto 6?
3: Yeah, people are going crazy.
0: Like yeah. And so they said most of the leaked video has been pulled from obvious sources. But, I mean, it's the internet, so it lives forever.
1: Right.
0: But Rockstar said the leaks are heartbreaking for our team.
6: Heartbreaking.
1: Really?
0: So that's how you know these are at least real.
3: Yeah.
0: So they said this wasn't how fans were supposed to see the game after all this time.
3: Yeah, we wanted to have our own presentation.
0: And while some spoilers may have been revealed, Rockstar is planning an official extended look at the game and the gameplay. And the official release date, of course, is November 19th, which they say the economy will grind to a halt, right, Menace?
3: Yeah, it's going to change the landscape, they say. Like, you know, you're going to see delivery food apps, like, explode. So maybe, maybe not financial advice, buy a couple of pairs of stock in
0: A couple pairs. Are you okay to
2: buy four stocks?
3: Every time I try to, like, keep my Invisalign in, it just gets even worse.
6: Oh, babe. Is that a worldwide release, November 19th? So, like, Europe? Because I know they're, I mean, this is a huge worldwide
0: thing.
6: That
0: I don't know.
3: Yeah.
0: According to one of the leaks, is that in GTA 6, and I don't want to do this, you're going to have to stop to refuel.
2: Oh.
0: Like, so you're driving the cars around?
6: I could see that.
1: I've stopped at the grocery store.
0: Yeah, that's got to be a thing that you could toggle on and off, though, right?
1: That's hilarious.
0: Like if you're not interested. Like, I would love to be able to toggle off fuel. Let's just say that was required. Toggle that off. Toggle having to reload ammo.
2: Oh, yeah.
0: Toggle health.
1: What do you, like, God?
0: Yes. I just want to be able to run around and create havoc.
1: Forever.
2: Walk up to randos and punch them.
0: I don't think I've ever gone through and have done the story of a Grand Theft Auto. I think I've just done, like, kamikaze kind of stuff.
2: Yeah,
0: where
2: totally.
0: I'm just running around, carjacking people, beating up hookers and taking my money back.
6: I think they're going for hyper-realism, because I saw some of these leaks that are, like, inside nightclubs, and you cannot see anything.
2: Oh, really?
6: So it's, like, ultra-realistic.
0: Yeah, some fans love it. Other think, you know, this could get annoying. And also, how realistic will the mileage be? So if you're, like, in this like super high performance car,
2: if you steal a car that's already full, you should be good for several hours, right?
0: Yeah.
4: There's a really good thing on Netflix right now. It's like in-game footage, and it's like 27 minutes long of all the stuff of GTA. It gives you a really good look at it.
0: Whoa.
4: If you haven't seen it yet, it's very much worth watching.
0: Yeah, there was this one, quote, influencer. I guess they reached out to him. And they said, hey, man, do you want to be one of these non-playable characters on the new Grand Theft? He's like, yeah.
3: Rip.
0: And they totally made him gay.
3: Oh, what?
0: They put him, like, in a rainbow shirt or something like that.
1: Huh.
0: Which I guess they're pretty notorious for.
2: Oh,
0: and so he's like, well, I wasn't exactly sure how it's going to be portrayed.
1: So it's still awesome.
2: Yeah, whatever, you're a cartoon.
1: Yeah.
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7: We will be right back. $5,000. 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
6: We start the day with variable cloudiness and highs in the mid-80s. Southwest winds around 15. Tonight turns partly cloudy, lows around 70, winds southwest near 10. Tomorrow brings partly sunny skies and highs in the upper 80s, then partly cloudy tomorrow night with similar lows in the low 70s. Wednesday sees some sun breaking through, upper 80s again, lows in the upper 60s. Thursday looks mostly cloudy, highs in the mid-80s.
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0: Hey, it's the Woody Show. I'm Woody. That's Ravy.
1: Hi.
0: Hey. There's Greg Gorey.
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2: So Gina's got a game for us, and it's called Sounds Legit.
3: Mm-hmm. So basically,
2: how does it work?
3: Okay, so I found a couple Instagram accounts that reimagine rock songs that we all know, but in a totally different genre. So it's completely out of context. So I pulled a few to see how quickly you can identify the song that you should know, but it's just wildly off, you know, format and out of context. Okay. So I figured we'd let it play. Mm-hmm. As many as you want.
2: All right. So again, it's a well-known song.
3: Yes.
2: But applied to a different,
3: totally different music genre.
2: Music genre.
3: Yeah. So just kind of.
2: And we're just trying to figure out
3: what the song is.
2: Okay. Identify the song.
3: Yeah. And so ring in your name.
2: And these are all AI.
3: Yes. These are all AI. And you, once you know it, you ring in with your name.
2: All right. You guys ready for song number one?
4: Yeah.
5: Yeah.
4: I'm curious.
2: Okay. Here we go.

0: I mean, okay. I know some people all are going right. to throw up when yeah. they hear these, but they're pretty catchy.
1: Great song. I haven't seen them for a while.
2: Wake up. Run, rush, and put a little makeup. I just have to pay to win this makeup. Why'd you leave the keys up on the table?
1: Inner Vision, and then another song, I think from the same album. It was like this, Steal This album, I think. IEAIAIO. Underrated. System of a Down songs. People always talk about this and like Spiders and Aerials and stuff, which are all great songs. Yeah, those are good. BYOB, great songs. But yeah, all right, System of a Down.
0: Now you understand. These are songs you'll know.
1: Okay.
0: Totally different music format, music genre.
1: Should I bow out since I got that one? Do I leave it up to everybody else now?
0: I wanted you to play, but yeah, maybe sit one out. See who
1: I'll
0: else
1: sit one
0: can
1: out.
0: Get it.
1: I think if you get one right, you got to sit the next one out.
0: That's a good idea.
1: Because you just might be too good at it. You know? All right, here we go.

0: trying to give Greg
1: leeway. Oh my god. Oh my god.
2: 90s. Let it play. Let it play.
3: Three words. Three words.
4: Greg, Faith No More.
2: Yes!
5: All right.
2: What's the name of the song?
5: Got it.
2: You got it, but.
1: Oh my god.

0: in the glass.
1: Yeah, that's good.
2: Yeah.
3: Rap.
1: That's good. All right,
2: are you back in, Woody?
1: That's not fair. I got I got that one pretty quick,
2: okay,
1: though,
2: okay.
1: too. I'll raise my hand when I know I've got it.
2: Sounds good. All right. We have number three.
1: Number three.

0: has nothing to do with the shot.
1: Yeah.
0: It's, do you know lyrics?
2: Yeah. But yeah. I knew he'd get it. Well, everyone's real quiet.
3: Oh, my God. I know the song.
2: You all know this song.
4: Right?
0: Menace.
2: One point to Menace.
0: What's the song?
4: Sandman, Enter Sandman.
0: Enter Sandman. Yeah.
4: You know I'm not good with names of songs.
3: This is so much harder than I thought.
2: I know. It's great. That's really? Why, really? It really messes with your mind when you hear it out of context.
0: Sounds like it's on Hallelujah 1600.
4: Hell yeah.
0: Great song. Can't wait to see them at the Sphere.
2: Oh, yeah.
0: That's going to be a badass show.
3: Yeah.
0: That's going to be good.
1: I thought that already happened.
2: No, they're going into next year.
0: Starts in October.
1: Wow.
0: Yeah.
1: It pre-sold, right?

0: Well, that's how that works. All right, so I got one. Greg's got one. Menace has one. We'll see how the rest of... How long will it take the rest of the room? So, Seabass, Sammy...
1: I've been in my head chiming in each time.
2: Well, all right, well, feel free to participate.
3: Because I want to let you guys play.
0: Uh-huh. Okay.
1: You're all right, sweetheart.
0: We'll do one. We'll see how that works out between Sammy, Seabass, and Jeff G.
2: Okay.
0: And we'll do that right... What's that?
4: I know the answers.
0: All right, we'll do that right after the break. Yeah,
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11: That's Democrat David Crowley's plan. 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Crowley raised property taxes in Milwaukee County.
16: Crowley recommends increasing the property tax levy.
11: David Crowley even wants to expand the fraud-ridden state Medicaid program.
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1: Feedback from round number one. Fun game, Gina.
2: Oh, good.
1: Very. Yeah. Who are the cover artists? Well, that's the thing. They're all generated by AI.
2: Right, Roblox.
1: I mean, Gina didn't generate them.
2: No, I found them on Instagram.
1: Right. Hey, this is a cool game, Gina. I like it.
2: Good.
1: Yeah, this game just proves that no one knows lyrics except for Woody, which is weird because here's the thing.
3: You say you're not a lyrics guy.
1: I'm really not, but Faith No More, yeah. System of a Down.

0: I'm Ass Tyler.
1: All so. Right.
2: D-A-T.
3: D-A-T.
1: This is
3: in
1: a good,
3: the building.
1: Good matchup.
3: All right. So clip number four. Again, yep. This is a cover of a very popular song generated by...
1: That you all should know.
3: Artificial intelligence.
1: Yes.
3: And you ring in with your name when you think you know it. Here we go.
4: Seabass.
5: That is Blink 182. Whatever the name of that song is. I gave you the artist, though.
1: Yeah. I actually kind of love this.
4: It's I Miss You, yeah?
5: Yeah.
6: And we'll have Halloween on Christmas.
4: Yeah, there we are.
3: All right, so Seabass, you're out.
1: Tyler, I thought you did that.
7: No, I had it on tip of my tongue.
8: And yeah, can I say, if I was able to take the time to sing out the entire lyrics on my own, I would have got it too.
5: Hey, you guys should have called me on it.
1: That was kind of cheating, but I didn't know if anyone was going to get it.
5: Thank you.
1: I don't hate the 80s version of that. Don't at me.
3: Okay.
1: All right.
3: Next one, this is between Sammy and Dumbass Tyler.
5: Ooh.
3: Song number five.

0: riches, or so they say. I gotta keep pushing for the fortune and fame.
1: Oh, this is so, come on.
2: You will get it. Treat it like a capital crime.
1: Everybody's doing their time. I'm lost.
2: Really?
3: Oh, 80s.
1: Tyler.
4: It's Paradise City, Guns N' Roses.
2: I mean, you did say it at the same time.
1: Oh, you did? I didn't. I couldn't even hear her. Yeah.
3: Come on.
2: He likes the funk version.
4: I haven't heard that song in a minute, but yeah.
2: I proposed something for the last song.
1: All right. We just leave Sammy hanging out there until she figures it out.
2: Okay. She's,
1: she can sing it all day.
2: She might.
1: We get to hear her sing.
3: Yeah.
1: Lots.
2: I don't think she's going to get it. So
1: you don't?
2: What if we have the quote unquote best?
1: Well, let's try.
2: Seabass and Greg.
1: Well, no, let's just try. Let's just try for Sammy.
5: But I do want to go home today.
2: Yeah. Good luck with that.
1: All right, Sammy, you're on. Here we go.

0: 98 is correct.
1: Of course it is.
2: Naturally.
3: Did we hit the chorus? I don't know.
4: Oh, God. We have to replay it.
5: Probably What's the hint, Tyler?
6: The band is named after a vegetable.
5: Oh, that's a good hint.
0: All right.
2: That's not a good hint.
0: Your body doesn't really digest it.
3: Corn.
2: Corn is a grain, not a vegetable.
5: That's what I said.
0: Corn, Freak on a Leash?
3: But I would never know the lyrics of the song. This is not me at all.
2: Exactly.
5: I tried.
0: Oh, man.
5: I
0: know you did.
5: Exclude you from that.
0: I know you did.
5: But I'm glad you got to hear that.
0: You know what? Either way, fun game, Gina Brad.
7: Love it.
5: You can always
7: From me.
0: All right, we're going to take a quick break. More Woody Show is next. Hang on.
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1: I've never and have no desire to and do not know how to bake cookies from scratch.
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3: 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I don't know how to
2: drive a stick.
4: The Woody Show.
0: You guys.
5: What?
0: People say Panda Express.
5: Yeah.
0: Isn't authentic Chinese.
6: Wait.
0: Yeah.
6: Hold on.
7: I couldn't say with authority. I've never been to China, but.
8: I kind of disagree, actually. I do, for real.
0: Oh, yeah?
8: Well, yeah, because they're.
0: Let's hear your argument.
8: Well, they started as Panda Inn.
0: Okay.
8: Which is 100% authentic Chinese food. And it was just basically an expressive version of the Panda Inn. So it comes from Chinese food. So it is Chinese food.
0: Okay. Right. Well, the CEO of Panda Express agrees.
8: It's not
0: authentic.
7: Okay.
8: Really?
7: Okay.
0: And you know what? Doesn't care. Mm-hmm. He did a TV interview recently, and they hit him with a question about a specific customer criticism. Now, warning, fun accent ahead.
9: What do you say to people that, as a criticism, say this is not authentic Chinese food?
10: I take no offense at all. You know, I don't know what authenticity is. There's so many cuisines out there. Whatever sells, I'll guess make that decision.
0: Yeah, that's it.
8: Yeah.
0: It's whatever sells.
6: Well, that's the thing. It's like orange chicken isn't Chinese. You know, it's a Chinese American invention.
0: The fortune cookie.
6: Exactly. Was that from San Francisco?
0: Yeah. San Francisco. Yeah. You think you're gonna go to China and get a fortune cookie? I mean, you might.
7: Maybe,
8: but he didn't say that he agrees. He just says, you know.
0: Yeah,
8: it's
6: not offensive.
8: Whatever you think it is, as long as it's good.
0: He goes, we're not talking about it. We're not promising authentic.
6: Yeah.
0: Like, we just want to have stuff that people like and whatever sells.
6: Yeah,
0: like,
6: we're not serving dim sum.
0: Uh-huh. Yeah, it's like when people get so mad about Taco Bell. Well, you know that's not authentic. Like,
6: what?
0: No kidding.
7: Uh-huh. Olive Garden.
0: Yeah. Whatever.
7: We're going to Italian tonight.
0: Yeah,
6: are we?
0: we're all good. But Pan Express, not authentic. Oh, really?
7: Okay, still but if lit. You go to any Chinese restaurant, it's not vastly different than what Panda sells. So why are they all in on this if it's not authentic?
0: Yeah. Well, because it's an American. Have you ever gone to like a real traditional whatever place and you're looking for chicken parm on the menu or you're looking for
6: doesn't exist.
0: You know, whatever on the menu. You can't find that stuff because it's not. That's not an authentic dish. That's an Americanized version of whatever that is.
8: I don't know. I've been to multiple places in China, and it was pretty much the same.
7: Really?
8: Yeah.
7: See, that's why I can't speak with authority on it. Like, I wonder if you get walnut shrimp in China?
0: I'm sure you could find it somewhere.
6: Yeah. Well, I'll give you the opposite. When I go to like authentic dim sum where they only speak Cantonese, and I have to bring my Cantonese friend, I do not recognize a lot of the stuff that comes to the table.
7: Okay.
6: So there you go.
0: Well, yeah, because you're going for... You're going for the critical mass.
6: Yeah.
7: Totally.
0: Yeah, you have a business. you know?
7: And on that note, if you don't like walnut shrimp, you should be 5150. You're insane.
8: 100%.
7: It's the best.
8: Yeah.
6: So succulent.
0: Your stepson, is he a picky eater?
6: He's a pretty good eater.
0: Your kids picky? Jeff?
11: My oldest, yes. My youngest, no.
0: I think they all start out that way, right?
6: Well, sure.
0: They just want the same crap over and over. Tindies. Same three things. Nuggets, pizza, mac and cheese.
6: Pasta. Yeah, we don't play that in our house.
0: Right. I mean, we have.
6: He eats what we're eating for dinner.
0: Yeah, we have tried, but sometimes you do cave because you just don't want to hear it, and then you'll do your own thing in here. Have the dino nuggets.
6: I'm sure we'll get there at some point.
7: Who's pickier among your kids, your son or your daughter?
0: Well, at this point, it would be my daughter.
7: Oh, okay.
0: Because she's younger. My son has now, he'll eat sushi.
7: Oh, okay.
0: Yeah. Not adventurous, but he would have never done that three years ago.
6: He's just going through that age phase.
0: I thought this was kind of funny, man. Parents around the world were asked, what's the one thing your kid asks for all the time? So here, it's always nuggets, pizza, mac and cheese.
7: Hot dogs,
0: for American kids.
8: When I was a kid, I lived off four things. Corn dogs. pizza.
0: Yeah.
8: Peanut butter and jelly. And mashed potatoes all day.
0: In Mexico... They said, my kid always asks for a quesadilla and chocolate milk.
6: Oh, delicious.
0: Mm-hmm. Japan, they want frozen gyoza, which are those little
6: dumplings, pot stickers.
0: Little Japanese nuggets kind of thing.
7: Bomb.
0: China, when I was a kid, I was always...

0: Oh, that's for tomato and eggs over rice.
1: Oh, sure.
2: Or, that's just or what, Panda Express.
0: That's what, oh, yeah, because it's authentic.
2: Yeah.
0: Canada, kids always want poutine.
2: Which, I've never had that, but it looks great.
1: There's nothing wrong with poutine.
2: Right, it looks fantastic.
1: French fries, gravy, and cheese.
0: Yeah. El Salvador, geez, right. Easy for me to say, pupusas.
1: Which are
0: good.
2: So good.
0: Australia, how's your pie?
2: They want pie.
0: The parents there say it's Vegemite toast nothing.
1: Can you imagine? Like, I gotta have my Vegemite.
0: Yeah.
3: When you have Aussie pies available, you don't get that over the stupid Vegemite?
2: So unpicky, and I've tried Vegemite, and I almost puked.
1: The smell.
2: It's the worst.
1: The smell alone is horrible. Like yeasty fermented.
2: I don't believe anybody likes it. They're all lying.
0: Sweden. My kids only want meatballs.
1: Okay. Like IKEA.
0: Yeah, it's served with pasta.
2: Yum. Sounds
0: in the good. UK, kids only want ricotta and spinach cannelloni.
2: Ooh. Hmm,
1: that doesn't sound bad.
0: It's interesting. I wouldn't have guessed that for the UK.
1: Nope. Yeah. What, crumpets?
0: Vietnam, every kid wants instant ramen.
1: Sounds great.
0: Mm-hmm. And then in Thailand, parents are like, no, you know, expand your horizons. Mm-hmm. But my kids demand eggs and rice every day, twice a day. That's
1: Can
0: it.
1: Can you imagine how easy that would be?
0: And rice. I know.
1: Oh, that's the dream.
0: Super easy.
2: So is rice fattening or not?
1: Well, it's carby.
2: It's carby.
1: But if you're not, I don't know.
2: Like, so if you're trying to lose weight, should you just avoid rice at all costs?
1: That's what they
0: then
1: say.
0: Then why are Asians so tiny?
2: Exactly.
4: Yeah. Moderation is probably the best. Yeah, I mean, have some.
3: How do people in Japan,
4: some of that stuff in your life,
3: like, live to be the oldest people in the world?
2: Right.
1: Because they're also not eating all the processed crap.
2: Because eating sushi would be better than having a hamburger, right?
4: Exactly.
1: I would imagine. Yeah.
2: All right, well then.
1: No trans fat.
2: Sushi then.
0: Yeah, people are really weird about the food. Like, they'll obsess about a grain of rice and not having that.
2: Mm-hmm.
0: Or something that's because it says low fat, thinking that, like, something that has fat in it makes you fat.
2: Yeah.
0: When it really truly is, I don't know how people can understand. And I'm a fat guy. It's because I make poor decisions. It's not that I don't know.
2: Yeah, yeah.
0: I know what I should do. Yeah. I choose not to. Right. And I've been better, but I know what I should do. And it makes the most common sense is that it's calories in versus calories out. Mm. So it is truly moderation.
1: Yeah. And
0: it's portion sizes.
2: Moderation sucks though.
1: They also say fat doesn't make you fat.
0: That's exactly
2: what they say.
1: That was, being cold doesn't give you a cold.
0: That was pushed so hard. If you watch a lot of those documentaries, you know, about like how the government was in on these different things for different reasons and different.
1: Uh-huh.
0: Yeah. Like, you know, they always say follow the money and
1: K-rations, Kellogg. Yeah.
0: Yeah. And so, like, you know, everybody started pushing, you know, all this, like, you know, fat free, whatever free. Like, you know, it's not that's not how it works.
1: Yeah.
2: I'm glad to hear it. Because I used to think, oh, I should get fat-free mayonnaise. Ugh, yeah.
1: That's
2: gross.
1: So 80s.
2: That's so gross.
0: Yeah. Yeah. 877-44-WOODY. Send us a text over to 22987. We're going to take a quick break. More Woody Shows next. 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
4: We start the day with variable cloudiness and highs in the mid-80s. Southwest winds around 15. Tonight turns partly cloudy, lows around 70, winds southwest near 10. Tomorrow brings partly sunny skies and highs in the upper 80s, then partly cloudy tomorrow night with similar lows in the low 70s. Wednesday sees some sun breaking through, upper 80s again, lows in the upper 60s. Thursday looks mostly cloudy, highs in the mid-80s.
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0: it's tease, tease, tease, payoff, right? Yeah. So it's like, oh, guys, I wish I could. I just can't. But soon. Anyway, life's good. Life's good.
1: Okay, fine.
0: And I click. And I click and I go, heart. And I go,
2: you got
0: all right.
2: Heart.
0: I'll hear something about that, I'm sure, tomorrow or the next day or the day after or the day after. But then there's another post. Guys, oh, man. Dude, it's insane right now. I can't even, you know, God, it's so good. I'll have

0: I'll be able to say, I just can't say something right now. Okay, cool. I'll hear about this tomorrow. Maybe the next day, the day after, the day after, the day after. Nope. It's so much tease and no payoff.
1: Am I not allowed to be grateful and share my excitement? No,
0: you
1: about
0: are,
1: my
0: but
1: life?
0: Like,
2: but what's the big miss?
3: People want in on it.
0: We're all trying to be cool and kind of like sit back and wait and go, okay, well, we're going to find out about the students like without really prying. But like, there's so many tease videos.
1: Well, things keep happening. I wish I could tell you what I did yesterday, but it's not
0: See?
1: Up to me.
0: She posted one yesterday.
1: I got
0: like,
1: to be a part of an interview that's hasn't been released yet. So have no.
0: I know.
1: It's out of my control.
0: Yeah. Can you give us like anything?
2: Or maybe post when you can talk about it.
0: Can you like release some dates? Like how everybody's looking forward to Grand Theft Auto, right? Like we have a date, November or whatever that is, right?
1: I was told I would be sent the content when I'm allowed to post it. So
0: okay. All right. So there's
1: how it works in this business.
0: Sure.
1: Like, I don't
0: But that's the one yesterday. But what about the four other ones that were like, oh my God, you guys, things blah blah blah blah blah. You know the ones I'm talking about. Yeah, we've all seen them.
3: She's
1: crazy that this is bothering you guys so much.
0: It's we're excited for you.
2: Just be glad that
0: we're legitimately excited for you.
2: Just be glad Woody clicked heart. He's never done that
3: he's
2: for
3: not
2: any
3: heart
2: of my
3: clicking
2: posts.
3: At all.
1: Well, when do you post? Fight soon?
2: Every once in a while, like a couple.
0: When's
2: every
0: the last time
2: months?
0: You posted?
2: Yesterday. Thank you very much.
0: Why are you taking this as a negative thing?
1: I just feel like I'm being put on the spot.
3: You're definitely being put on the spot.
1: Sorry, I'm posting more, but it's like I'm just trying to be more vulnerable and just open and share my real life. And
2: okay,
1: like,
2: Morgan, you know I love you, but Woody's not criticizing you.
0: I'm not. I'm
2: bagging on you.
0: I'm legitimately excited.
2: He's saying like a lot of teases, but there's no substance.
0: So I guess the question is,
1: so should I not?
0: No.
3: No, it's when do the people who are excited for you get some more info?
0: You.
1: Like
0: Thank
1: I
0: you.
1: Said, y'all, we work in the same industry. I don't get to talk about what I did yesterday or post anything.
0: That's just yesterday.
1: Okay, There's, I don't also know, might two or have three a fight other soon, but
3: That's
1: I haven't
3: big.
1: Been.
0: Okay.
1: Which See, you guys there we know go. About that.
0: I did not know about that.
1: That's, yes, you do.
4: Yes, you did.
2: Yeah,
0: I did.
2: Brought it up.
1: I talked about it in meetings.
0: Oh, okay.
1: I
0: know that one.
1: Instagram.
2: Yeah, we know about that.
1: I can't say the specifics because I haven't been picked yet.
3: Yeah, it's not ready.
0: Yeah.
1: But that might happen.
3: That's a good tease.
1: I'm just trying, like, it's just a personal thing for me. I'm trying to be more positive and grateful.
0: That's great.
5: And I love it. Yeah. I mean, your stories have been popping.
0: So. For the record, we love it. I'm all for it.
1: Okay.
0: I have been one of your biggest fans and supporters since the very beginning. I'm happy and I'm excited for you. I'm glad to see you in a really good spot. I'm happy and excited for you. And you post these things and I'm like, oh, cool. When do we get to find out what that? I'm thinking to myself, cool. When do we get to find out what that is? And I'm trying to be cool and like, you know, cool about it and not ask, you know, and not like, hey, so what was this all about? You know,
1: I mean, y'all know everything.
0: Well, yeah. I was just reminded, you know, that something was said in that meeting the other day. Okay. Mm-hmm. And that would be very cool.
1: Yeah. So.
0: All right. So then you got to do this interview thing. We'll get to find out about
1: stay tuned,
0: that.
1: Guys.
0: Yeah. Okay.
3: Morgan, that was operator error.
1: I'm on me. How do I fix that then?
0: Nothing. There's no fix. I wanted to know if you had an update as to when we might
3: Woody. Because he forgot about
2: the result.
0: Yeah.
2: Right.
0: Is it
1: annoying to like,
6: maybe you should text them or something.
1: Is it annoying to share good things?
0: No.
3: No, but that's what he's saying. He's like, okay. Share
6: some
3: it.
6: People
3: I gotta
6: it
3: know.
6: Yeah. I think 100%.
1: Just, I know. And I hear about it.
6: Yeah, straight up.
1: Me.
6: If you want to be honest, it is.
0: Yeah. Really?
6: Yeah.
0: What do you mean?
6: To some people get annoyed.
3: Oh, haters.
6: Yeah. When you try to be positive.
0: Who do we know that you think fits that?
6: That is annoyed that when we share positive things.
0: Yeah. Do you want me to turn the mics off and you can just, you know, tell me off the air?
6: No.
0: I'm just trying to understand.
3: You just mean like listener comments?
6: Yeah. Listener comments.
2: Just out probably, the ether.
6: Yeah. Just out in the ether.
0: Really?
6: Yeah.
1: Yeah.
6: Yeah,
1: anyone
6: that's how the world
1: doesn't
6: works.
1: Want to see you happy, they're going to get frustrated.
3: Hater.
2: I think the point that Woody's making, or I don't know what the point he's making exactly, but maybe when you can give the info, then you make a post.
6: No, I'll simplify it for you. What he's trying to say is, if you are going to tease something, try to put out a date on when you're going to release information. Pretty much.
1: Or
0: this wasn't a lesson.
1: I don't know.
0: Guys,
1: yeah. I'm not allowed to
0: Jeff,
1: know
0: what
1: that?
0: Is happening? Yeah.
3: Or no just idea. Say that. Yeah. Be like, like you said to us, like, you guys know how this goes. I wish I could say more. My hands are tied, but I promise it's coming.
1: Yeah. That's literally what my post yesterday said.
3: That is perfect.
1: Said.
6: Yeah.
3: Then there's no problem.
0: You know what? Forget I said anything.
3: Screw you.
0: I legitimately was being like joyful and supportive.
1: Right.
0: And,
1: well, I'm sorry
0: and
1: that
0: I'm excited. I'm excited for her. And it's like this whole thing about like, oh man. Yeah. God forbid. Somebody be excited for her. My bad.
1: Listen, you don't have to say
0: God
1: that.
0: Damn.
1: And I'm sorry that
3: because
1: was brought in here and I didn't know what we were about to talk about.
3: No, because it's two
1: and
3: things.
1: I just don't.
3: It's he's excited for you and then wants information that you can't give and.

0: we get it.
1: Yeah. This seems like there's a lot of good things happening right now, right? You're posting these videos that are very vague. And I was just asking, maybe on behalf, I guess if you want to look at it that way, on behalf of male listeners who might have seen them and whatever, when do you think, like, we're waiting for, you know, the release date for GTA 6. When do you think we might have that? When do you think we might see a trailer for the new whatever Marvel thing? That's all. That's
0: and people all. Only I'm ask legit when excited. They, yeah, when they really
2: yeah,
0: care.
2: He's I've excited seen go, and wants the payoff.
1: I've seen you go through the deepest, darkest of lows, right?
3: And I try to be very vulnerable and open about everything.
1: Yeah, and I have the conversation with like, hey man, just hang in. Like we've had those conversations a number of times. I'm your supporter. I was just trying
3: I'm
1: to
3: sorry,
1: share.
3: Guys, I'm so sorry. I didn't realize.
1: Yeah,
4: I think there's been a huge disconnect I just now.
1: I don't know what the f happened.
0: There's nothing to apologize for.
4: Yeah, there's nothing. Yeah.
2: I think everyone loves the content. Everyone's excited for you, and they want the payoff. You know,
3: me too. When it's gonna happen?
1: Yeah. 3-2-3. Woody's just trying to start ish like always. No, Woody's not.
5: And, like and has ball hairs.
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2: All right, welcome back, everybody.
0: Dude, sports parents are, I think, the worst.
3: They're a little crazy.
0: And it doesn't mean that just because your kid plays sports that you are a sports parent. You know who we're talking about, right? We're talking about the
4: hardcore.
0: Yeah, the ones who are yelling and screaming.
3: Yeah, once you get ejected.
0: And carrying on. Yeah, have you had to deal with those people, Jeff? Your kids are both in basketball.
5: That's my wife, actually.
0: Oh.
2: She's the problem.
5: She's the problem. I can't sit next to her during games. I'm dead serious.
3: Are you serious?
5: I sit far away from her. She's a lot, you know.
3: Has she been kicked out?
5: She screams at the refs. Mm-hmm. She screams at everybody.
0: Yeah.
5: It's awful, man.
4: The other parents, too?
5: Yeah. You know, and she gets all defensive if someone says something about our kids. Like,
3: My God.
5: I'm just surprised she hasn't got kicked out. Like, dude, she's been cool and not got kicked out.
0: I feel like every once in a while, man, we need to check in with Jeff and almost like a therapeutic release. Because I don't know, man, like it seems like every day, like, what was it you were telling me about? Something happened, and you know, no matter what you said, you know, she's never wrong.
5: Oh yeah, she's Latina, so even when she's wrong, she's right.
4: Yeah,
5: that's just the way it works.
0: Yeah, but it was something crazy. Like,

0: you had no control over, but...
1: Oh, well, yesterday at the airport, she swore that we were going to the right place, and I kept telling her, no, it's over here. We've done this 100 times. No, it's down this way, I swear. And, you know, it's hot. And,
2: Oh, yeah.
1: And so we're dragging five luggages to the completely wrong place.
2: Oh,
1: and
2: my
1: then,
2: God.
1: And then, you know, me, I have my glutton for punishment, so I hit her with, I told you. And
3: no, that didn't help.
1: And then
4: what does she do when you say
3: they
4: that?
3: Like, they forget about it.
1: They forget about
4: it. Does she swing?
1: Yeah. What happened?
4: Does she swing?
1: No.
4: Yeah.
1: But then Menace, you know, because I think both of our dogs eat the same kind of dog food, right? Mm-hmm. So it's packaged for them with their name on the package, and you split it like into fours, right? And one of my dogs eats a considerable amount more food than the other one.
2: Mm-hmm.
1: So we package them all in little Tupperwares, and they're color coded, the whole thing. So I take one out and put it for my littlest dog, and it looked like a massive amount of food. And I said, did you confuse these by chance when you put them together? No, they probably put the wrong label on the bag. It's not me. It's they did it wrong. They, you know, they're the ones who put the label on it. I know I did it right. And I'm like, are you sure? Cause it looks like double the food he normally eats. That they must have labeled it wrong. I don't know. And I'm like, you clearly messed up. Just say you messed up. It's okay.
0: I'm just saying. So you know what's funny, man? Like, I mean, I've met Jeff's wife a number of times, and she's lovely. She's
2: the
0: very
2: sweetest.
0: To you. She is. She's see, and this is why I feel like we are blood brothers.
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3: You are like the male equivalent of a basic bitch.
4: 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Basic means you will go with the most basic popular option and don't, and you have no thoughts or originality in your brain. You just go for what everyone else is doing.
5: Basic. The Woody Show.
0: Well, you know what I would like an update on? I would like an update on your, what do we call it, the Seabass Shark Tank thing. Yeah. With the, he had $16,000 of a settlement from the company that was supposed to collect all the signatures for his city council run. And then they didn't do that. He had to take them to court. And then he won. He got the money. And so now he's trying to figure out, well, what to do with this money. Because in his mind, he already had it spent. It was already gone. Money.
6: He won, but society lost.
0: Yeah.
2: Let's make society win again.
3: And people are calling it Narc Tank, which I like.
0: Narc Tank.
2: Well, see, I don't want to put that in people's minds too much.
0: Not just Cartnarks.
2: I don't want to pigeonhole this to just Cartnarks.
0: Mm. Yes.
2: It could be anything in the world.
0: Yeah. So we had extended the deadline for people to, you know, submit their ideas. Uh-huh. So how's that gone? Any new ones?
2: The variety is good. I will say this. We had a lot of stuff. For instance, this from Lexi for only $400.
6: Oh.
2: I'll make you in the show a personalized quilt.
3: Oh, that's not hard. I mean, that's pretty hard.
6: That's world changing.
2: You get to choose the fabrics. You get to choose the logos. I'll do all kinds of patchwork. Oh. So
0: wait, you like that idea?
2: I like it for the variety. I was not expecting quilts to be part of the process.
0: I think it's a very sweet offer. Like, yes. I'll make you a quilt. I wouldn't think that would be something that Seabass would find.
2: I will not be choosing that.
3: No, she's basically just selling you a quilt.
7: Well, right. Quilts are expensive. They take a long time to make.
3: Like $400.
2: This is an interesting one. This is much, a guy wrote like five paragraphs. I want to do for $16,000, I want to do a 2-week intensive.

0: intensive pickup / dating camp for divorced Gen X dads.
1: Oh my God, I'd love to hear about that.
2: The audio could be pretty good for that.
1: That would be hilarious.
0: Right. So his idea, he says he isn't a divorced Gen X dad himself, and he sees other divorced Gen X dads out in the dating world. They don't know what they're doing. They're douches. They spent, you know, 15, 20 years in a marriage. Now they don't know what's going on.
2: So you're like a Sherpa. No out game. Of the game.
0: He said this is not a pickup artist game, but just a more of like how to act normal and be a real person.
2: So like a seminar.
1: But why does he need money?
2: I mean, why do they need you to tell anybody how to be a normal person?
3: You probably need a meeting space. And
0: right. So he says he wants to charge $1,000 plus, but I guess I would be the seed money and then make it back.
1: I don't get why he needs that.
3: You got to set up a website.
4: Well, a venue of some sort.
2: Correct.
0: Right. But again, it's a variety.
2: Yeah.
0: I never thought that would be in here.
1: Or maybe he wants to, like, you know, charter a restaurant or something and bring all the girls in, like, dating game style.
2: Don't women have, like, BJ classes and stuff?
1: Yes.
2: Like,
4: yeah, I think so.
2: Seminars.
3: Yeah.
2: Same kind of thing, but
3: it's evil.
2: You know, divorced dudes of a certain age.
4: Other oraling classes at this seminar.
0: Yeah.
2: You know?
0: Okay, so that's on the table.
2: Okay.
0: This one is from Ashley. Hey, Seabass. You and I could go to a live taping of Kill Tony in Austin, Texas.
3: Oh, really?
1: Oh, a date that you're paying for.
0: Right. I am a big fan of Kill Tony, and I know you are too. Actually, I'm not.
2: you're not?
0: I mean, I enjoy some of the clips are funny, but to sit down for 3 hours, it gets old real fast.
2: Really? Okay. I thought you'd be a big fan of that. I would have guessed that.
0: Tony Hinchcliffe is a big fan of myself, but his show, for 3 hours, it's just too much.
3: He's a fan of me.
5: Yeah, he's your fan. Yeah, don't get it twisted.
0: I appreciate that he is a fan, and he shouted me out on Joe Rogan's podcast, but again, his show is not for me.
1: You know what? Way to keep it real, Seabass.
0: Thank you. I saw, how about this, Bort? I saw Tony, he hosted the roast of wrestling 2 years ago at WrestleMania, and he's very good at that. Like, his roast jokes, he's great at.
2: Yeah.
0: His latest stand-up special, not so much.
2: Wow.
0: She says,
2: the favorite does not go both ways.
1: I know.
0: He would appreciate my reality.
1: Yeah, I respect
2: the
1: that.
2: The river of compliments only flows one direction.
3: Yeah, come on.
0: Seabass can rest easy knowing that I have no intention of trying to hook up with him.
1: Oh.
3: Yeah, rest easy.
4: Yeah, don't worry, no sex. Yeah.
0: But we could go get front row tickets. He could go record out, in and around Austin.
2: After paying for the whole thing?
1: That's nice.
0: That's from Ashley.
4: How generous of you.
2: Yeah, you're not going to put out and you'll let him do what he wants?
4: Wow. Are you Santa?
3: Yeah.
0: Are you going to pay for you to do all kinds of fun stuff?
2: Yeah. Yeah, that's nice.
4: She's so cool.
0: Yeah. I would have never thought of that.
2: What an offer.
0: Uh-huh. Take a nice girl spin, platonically to go see Kill Tony and spend a lot of money on her?
3: Yeah.
4: Wow.
3: Are you married to her or something?
0: Okay. But yeah, I like the variety of these.
4: Well, and by the way, you can buy me dinner too.
2: I would love to see what Shark Tank gets for pitches.
4: Oh, yeah.
2: Oh, right?
0: I may have this audio, but... Oh. Unfortunately, Shark Tank doesn't really do the funny ones like American Idol used to do with, like, just the bad ones.
4: Oh, yeah.
0: But I've been trying to find the public auditions because I found a dude who made anti-theft CDs. He was later, after my interview featured on Tosh.0, he would record himself as a man saying, like, "Hey, who's there?"
3: Oh, like, yeah.
0: Shotgun. So if you're, let's say you're a single woman and you're leaving the house and you just want to piss off your neighbors.
4: Right. Sure.
0: Uh-huh. Dogs barking, men yelling, guns clacking.
4: Nice.
5: It's like
4: the
5: Home Alone.
0: Right. Yeah. Yeah.
2: Totally. And they're on compact discs.
0: Yes.
2: Oh.
4: Yeah. Oh.
2: Yeah, hit play. Hurry up. Who's there?
0: That's the idea.
2: Wow.
0: Okay, another one. Seabass is $16,000 Shark Tank submission. For $16,000, you could produce my science fiction comedy feature film I've already written called Nerds with Laser Guns.
1: What? Oh, hell yeah.
2: Nice.
0: I was going to try to crowdfund this for $20,000, but you can give me $16,000 and I'll put up the other $4,000. I've already written the script. Premise is, supervillains have taken over the world and conventional weapons can't hurt them, so a group of scientists develop a weapon that can kill the supervillains.
1: Uh-huh.
0: And then we go about doing that.
3: Okay.
2: What are you laughing at, Bort?
6: It's just so basic.
2: Right?
6: It's so dumb.
0: How dare you? She says it's like, Howard, sorry. It's like Curb Your Enthusiasm meets Always Sunny, but with scientists, engineers, and villains.
4: That one to me is like one of the good ones. I think that sounds like
2: it sounds like something that Greg would have on his video.
4: No, not something that I would watch. It sounds like something Seabass would get involved with because you're gonna be surrounded by weirdos and
1: this could be more of like a Windy City Heat situation.
4: And you know the script would be terrible.
0: It sounds like the movie I shot 2 years ago.
3: I know.
4: This sounds like something you'd be involved in.
2: Speaking of which, not to derail the segment, are we ever gonna see that movie?
0: Okay, good news. That you go to wildwesternmovie.com if you want. They have
2: Wild West.

0: Westernmovie.com.
1: And you can see, actually, I'm on the front page there in my white duster. They have finished it. They did an initial screening at the place where we shot it in Nowheresville, Ohio. Supposedly, they're going to start touring this thing. We may be able to do interviews with some of the people.
2: Ooh.
0: Wow.
1: But it's now we're 2+ years, but it has been done from what I heard.
3: And that website doesn't work.
2: No. But even you have
1: the Wild Western Movie. Try that one.
2: The
1: Wild Western Movie.
2: WildWesternMovie.com.
4: I don't know how to spell the.
5: Oh, there it is. Yeah.
3: Wait, so
5: that's you with the slingshot?
1: Right.
3: Oh, fun. Yeah. Look at that.
1: Okay, so I'll put that at the science fiction. Now, and I, of course, will insist upon, I don't want a real role because that takes weeks to do, but a good cameo.
4: It already has merged the movie.
2: All right, now, do we want to at some point narrow these down? Like, do we close the submissions now?
1: I'd say let's, at the end of today, if you're just hearing about this for the first time, you better get those in today.
2: Okay.
1: That's it.
2: All right. So the end of the day will be the end of submissions. And then at that point, what?
1: At that point, again, as a shark, I could just say no. I could just say nah, dog, to anything. But I'll go through and maybe what Greg said, what you guys have said.
2: Okay.
1: Get the two or three favorites and then decide, do I want to put my hard earned money behind these people?
2: Now, if there's nothing that really kind of meets your criteria, but that money just goes then back into your account, like we were trying to tell you to do in the first place.
3: Yeah, for a rainy day.
5: It's his money anyway.
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3: Oh.
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2: We start the day with variable cloudiness and highs in the mid-80s. Southwest winds around 15. Tonight turns partly cloudy, lows around 70, winds southwest near 10. Tomorrow brings partly sunny skies and highs in the upper 80s, then partly cloudy tomorrow night with similar lows in the low 70s. Wednesday sees some sun breaking through, upper 80s again, lows in the upper 60s. Thursday looks mostly cloudy, highs in the mid 80s.
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1: I don't care why you listen. 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
0: All right, now, Menace, I have some Walmart news for you. They might be ripping us off.
3: Oh no!
0: I would like to independently test this.
4: Okay, is this like a weights and measures thing?
5: Oh, Greg's yes, your man.
4: Get on your. I know who you might be talking about.
3: Get your vest on.
0: You do?
4: I will.
0: Did you see the video?
4: It's this dude.
0: Yeah.
4: That goes around to Walmart's and they say whatever 9 ounces of bacon, and he measures it, and it's 7 ounces.
3: Yeah, I saw this.
4: And they are ripping you off. Yeah. And apparently, Menace is all for that.
0: Something else you love, Walmart and chicken, Menace.
3: Okay.
0: So he claims that he weighed 21 packages. And 11 of them were just underweight, up to a quarter ounce.
3: Now, oh, wow.
6: I think I you may have this answer here, but I think I know why.
0: Listen to the video here.
7: This pack of Walmart chicken is already underweight in the package. This is supposed to weigh 5.5 pounds out of the package. 4.92.
0: What do they call that? Tare weight.
3: Right?
0: I remember that from working in the grocery store.
4: Refresh my memory.
0: That used to have to account for like whatever the packaging was. So if it was in like a little carton or something,
4: you would
0: like that's not
4: that.
0: That's not part of the weight that you're being charged for if it's X number of per pound, right?
6: Every kitchen scale has a tear button.
3: Yeah, I do it with my dog's food. Like I put the bowl on top and then I redo the
0: because it's supposed to be 8 ounces.
4: Yeah,
0: you would weigh the container.
3: Product. Yeah,
0: and then add 8 ounces to whatever the container weighs, and that's how you make sure that what you're actually getting is 8 ounces.
4: Got it.
0: Of what you're being sold, right? Anyway, so he's saying. Here we go. This it's underweight even with the container.
7: 4.92. Then we're gonna open it up and see how much the chicken weighs. 4.24 pounds. That's just about a pound and a quarter short of 5.50. That's insane.
0: All right,
3: that's insane.
4: You're getting ripped off. Yeah. A pound is a lot.
6: Yeah, that's way too much. Now, I thought his mistake was I didn't go into the explanation, but I saw the video. And he wasn't weighing the juice diaper.
3: Oh.
5: The juice diaper.
0: Right. Yeah, that's the thing in the bottom. Yeah,
5: the pad.
6: Because I could see them cutting and processing the chicken, tearing the packet, T-A-R-E, tearing the package, and then throwing it on there, and then the juice gets absorbed, and he's not weighing the juice diaper.
4: Right.
6: But that pound plus, that's ridiculous.
3: Yeah, that is insane.
5: Is
0: also,
5: really
0: what's to say
5: juice
0: that...
5: Diaper?
0: No.
6: No.
0: Also, what's to say that his scale... Like, what are they... Like, I'm sure...
6: I'm sure it's close.
0: But they have to have
4: he's
0: like
4: done it with more than just chicken.
3: Yeah,
4: he's
3: he has the whole account.
0: But there is like a weights and balance like official right that comes around and puts that sticker on things that it's been calibrated properly.
6: I
0: like if he just has his own little like rando scale that maybe he got in the other aisle at Walmart.
6: There's no way it's a pound plus off a 5 pound package.
4: Yeah,
0: it's like if you weigh yourself on 4 different scales, you'll get 4 different numbers.
4: Yeah, true. Sadly.
0: Right,
6: but not off.
0: Well, then you just buy the one that's the lowest.
3: Yeah, yeah.
0: That's the one you bring home.
4: Yeah,
3: I'll be honest though, I don't buy meat from Walmart.
0: You don't,
3: so this wouldn't really affect me. No, I get it from like Trader Joe's and stuff, just other places.
0: Yeah, I like to go one place for one thing, another place for a different thing, a third place for a third thing,
4: right? Because you want to pretend you're in Europe.
3: True.
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0: Yeah, forget it, I'll just die. 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
6: Have you taken like a bunch of photos now so that your daughter can put those up at her wedding when you're gone?
0: Yeah.
6: My dad would have loved to have been here,
0: yeah, exactly.
6: But he said, F it.
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1: All right. Welcome back. Greg, do you have your journal?
2: I sure do.
1: All right.
3: Sweet.
1: So, you know, Greg was journaling when he was watching, back in the day, he was watching Brady Bunch episodes, and he was keeping track, meticulous notes.
2: Bizarre.
1: And he keeps notes for the show, as we, you know, heard with the, you know, the different things. Like, oh, 12 years ago on this day, we were talking about XYZ. Like, he's a really good note taker. Well, he journaled when he spent a semester abroad.
2: Correct. At Cambridge.
1: At Cambridge.
3: Ooh.
1: Yeah, and so he's got this journal. We read once from the journal.
2: I was going through my office, and I found it. I forgot it existed.
1: Yeah. And it's so Greg.
2: It really is, and I have not changed, to be honest. I haven't changed.
1: I mean, I just remember that first round when you were reading, I'm like, wow, Greg is the same person.
3: Yeah.
1: Well, now, at that time, what has changed? At that time, you were still closeted.
2: Yes, I was. Mm-hmm.
1: So, you know, he hadn't come out to be his true self yet.
3: Yeah.
1: But all the other parts of his personality, everything else was already established and in there.
2: Yeah. Right. At last check, I was making my way to Cambridge. I had stopped in London, made a couple stops on the way. So now we're at July 6th, 1992. I've arrived at Cambridge.
1: Oh, yes. Okay. And Greg told me, he goes, dude, it's about to get good.
2: Yeah, I mean, because it's just so snobby and dumb. So 11:08 a.m., July 6th, 1992, I took a cab to Harvey Court. That's the place that I lived on.

0: and my own sitting room. But I have learned one major thing about California. I am spoiled. These rooms and halls are so old, probably 100 years. The floors are dirty. The curtains, prehistoric. The bed, ugly. Everything is pretty gross. Okay, very gross. But I unpacked and I tried to make it homey, but didn't really succeed. A guy moved in next door, but he wasn't too social. He was having problems with his key and left his bags in the dark brick hallway. He asked if I would keep an eye out for them, and he ran off. Literally. I guess introductions come later? I'm going to go meet the resident tutor and then try to find a market. I'm starting to feel lonely.
1: You know, it's all right, so when Greg makes these notes, like mine would have been like, dude, this guy was messing around, couldn't find his keys, left all his crap in the hallway. Oh, left his bags in the dark brick hallway.
2: He's like a writer, like, you know, like a legit writer. Like
1: Greg is the best when it comes to describing and really kind of like setting that scene.
0: Yeah. Okay.
1: Yeah. All right. You ready for the next one?
0: I have one. This is so fast forward 2 days.
1: Okay.
0: And I've met a handful of people.
1: Okay.
0: And there was a core four of us, these two girls, Kim and Cammy, and a guy named Dell, which was the neighbor. So by this point, a couple days later, we've all been hanging out. And now we're out.
1: Not so lonely.
0: Socializing. Not so lonely.
3: And this is the guy who can't get in his room.
0: Down. Okay. Turned out to be a nice dude.
1: All right. Next from Greg's journal entry abroad.
0: Last night I went to the mill with Dell, Cammy, and Kim. Both Cammy and Kim are from Southern California. We met them yesterday morning at breakfast. They're both so very funny.
1: Who says that?
0: At dinner, I always, I learned in
1: so
0: English.
1: So very funny.
0: At English class, I learned that you don't say so adjective, you say so very. Because so needs a that.
3: Okay.
1: Okay, all right.
0: At dinner, the four of us sat at a table with Henry, and we were laughing so hard it hurt. But we made a complete scene. Here's what happened. Kim told us about a cheap place to eat, even though it had a cheesy name. Now, we tried to define cheesy to Henry, who doesn't speak English too well, but quite well nonetheless.
3: So which is it?
0: Anyway, the name of the place to eat was Woolworths.
2: What?
0: And those of us from the States almost choked. We thought it was hilarious. And then we had to define Woolworths to Henry and explain its notoriety. Kim spoke slowly and loudly. It's a place where poor people shop.
1: Whoa.
0: And then we just about fell over, not only because of Kim's description, but because of her way of talking. She spoke to Henry as if he was 5 years old. After dinner, we went to a deathly boring lecture on the University of Cambridge. Cammy and I laughed the whole time since we made fun of the snob giving the talk. Afterward, we went to the mill for some drinks, and we stood outside in the drizzle with the rest of the hundreds of people. Some bum started yelling at us. That was last night, but today's been mellow yellow.
1: Wow, that's a sign of the times.
0: After class, I went to town for lunch, and then I bought some postcards to write, which I did as soon as I got back to Harvey Court, where we're on the fourth floor, by the way. Even though it's old and dirty, it's starting to grow on me. If I can afford it, I need to get a haircut.
1: See,
0: end with these random-ass thoughts.
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1: And now, more of the Woody Show.
0: All right, so for this one, this is what I want you to do. I want you to open up our social media on Instagram. Look for us at The Woody Show. And you have a minute to do that. Mm-hmm. And then you're gonna vote. So go on our story, our Instagram story. And once you get past everything else, you'll see a post on there. It says, "Who did it?" And there are three mugshots. Who did it? A, B, or C? I want you to vote on our Instagram right now.
2: Ooh.
0: So who did it? Was it mugshot A, mugshot B, or mugshot C? I'm going to give you the details of the story here. But this way you can see what I'm showing everybody here in the studio.
2: I already voted based on mugshot.
0: Me you too. Did? You don't even know what it, I mean.
2: It doesn't matter.
0: You saw on the...
2: I'm profiling.
3: I saw the caption. The caption says...
0: Yeah, but like the details. Okay, so this is a Steak and Shake employee in Florida who is in some legal trouble. This particular Steak and Shake location does that old school thing where they have the car hops bring the food out to the customers' cars.
2: Oh.
0: Like a Sonic, you know?
2: Yeah.
0: Okay. But when dude came out to serve this female customer, he had his wee-wee hanging out through his zipper.
2: That's cool.
4: No, that's just jovial.
0: Now, the woman called the cops, and her story was backed up by the surveillance cameras. which one of these guys was arrested and charged with indecent exposure? Again, A, B, or C? All three mugshots are up on a Woody Show Instagram story, at The Woody Show on Instagram. Go ahead and take a look-see here.
5: Greg, I think I already know what you're thinking.
4: Yeah, you do?
5: He was... How lucky that his wiener was visible.
4: Yeah,
5: by a,
4: and that
5: like a high
0: out,
5: angle, far
0: they can
5: away.
0: Hang out through the zipper,
4: just coming out the zipper,
5: and like that he was that the camera caught it as well.
4: And the confidence of just doing that.
0: So which one's your guess, Seabass? A,
5: I'm
0: B,

0: Yeah, I think we have an obvious bait in there, but so which is B. So I'm going to go C.
1: Oh, right, you're going to go C
0: because B is the meth head.
2: Yeah, I okay. also went with C because he looks creepy but also hireable. Right. I don't think B has
1: what's
2: a job.
1: What's wrong with A that A wouldn't be hireable? What are you saying,
2: B
1: Sammy?
2: B is not hireable.
1: Jeez, do you believe that, Jeff?
3: Wow. Yeah, those people don't ever get hired.
4: Not in Sammy's world.
1: That's what Sammy just said. You heard. And when you go on our Instagram, at The Woody Show, and you click on our story and you see the three mugshots, I don't know what Sammy's trying to say is that C is the only one that looks hireable.
2: No, B was the other... God.
5: There's no way out.
2: No.
6: If I was handling the application,
1: that would go right in the garbage.
2: No.
1: You said... All right, so your guess is
2: C.
1: Menace.
7: I was going with C as well, just because he has like the weirdo face, dead in the eyes type look.
1: Okay. Yeah. All right, Greg Gorey.
8: I Instagram voted for C.
1: C.
5: I also did because he looks very proud of himself.
1: All right, Jeff G.
3: I know the answer, so I'm out.
1: All right, Jeff.
3: But you know how they are.
1: Yeah, you know how.
7: Yes.
1: Yeah.
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15: We start the day with variable cloudiness and highs in the mid-80s. Southwest winds around 15. Tonight turns partly cloudy, lows around 70, winds southwest near 10. Tomorrow brings partly sunny skies and highs in the upper 80s, then partly cloudy tomorrow night with similar lows in the low 70s. Wednesday sees some sun breaking through, upper 80s again, lows in the upper 60s. Thursday looks mostly cloudy, highs in the mid 80s.
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2: I mean, I guess all those things could be true. It could cause problems and you could be cool.
3: Yeah. I mean, I came out fine.
2: All right. Well,
4: you got yours.
2: On our Instagram, at The Woody Show, and our Instagram story, which mugshot is the person involved in this story? The Steak and Shake employee in Florida. This location has the old school thing where they, you know, the car hops bring the food out to the customer's cars, like a Sonic. And when this guy brought the food out to the customer, who was a woman, he had his wee-wee hanging through his zipper.
3: Oh, no.
2: The woman called the cops. The cops got the story confirmed by the restaurant's surveillance cameras. And one of these three guys was arrested and charged with

0: decent exposure. Which one is the employee, A, B, or C? And it looks like the listeners overall agree with what you guys had to say here in the studio, saying that it's a mugshot C.
1: Mm-hmm. Yes. Mm-hmm.
2: Yeah, his face is just too weird not to be him.
0: The mugshot involved in this story is A.
3: What?
4: Just like Sammy said.
3: I thought he was the least likely.
2: That sucks because he looks super sweet and cute. And
4: he's too young to do that.
2: Yeah. He doesn't have to do that.
4: Looks too normal.
0: Yeah. I selected C because I just typed in like I literally typed random mugshots. Right?
2: Oh, that's
0: And when I saw this guy, he looks like the kind of guy who would take his penis out.
2: Oh, yeah. He looks like a diddler. Absolutely.
0: And I'm sure. And I have no idea what he really did. So I don't know what this mugshot's even for, but.
5: Yeah. I'm sure if we looked into it, it might be an accessory.
0: Maybe.
1: And Gina said she wouldn't call the cops. She'd just keep on ordering more food.
2: Exactly.
4: That's right. Don't leave. I'll give you a tip.
6: You forgot my soda.
0: All right. So blind box confessions. Are you guys ready?
1: Oh, yeah.
0: All right. So I'll draw a confession out. And then we can all try to take a guess at who it belongs to, okay?
2: Mm-hmm.
0: All right. First one. I am considering not re-signing my contract at the radio station.
1: Easy.
3: Yeah. Easy.
4: Matt Corey?
1: Not re-signing my contract at the radio station.
2: Oh.
0: Okay.
2: I mean, can we guess?
0: Well, no, not yet. Not yet.
2: Okay.
0: I think roadside memorials are trashy.
2: Jeez.
0: I think I can guess who that is.
4: Saw one this morning. It looks great.
0: All right.
1: Taking notes. Contract, roadside memorials. Okay.
0: And this one. I smuggled drugs into a concert for an artist.
4: Okay, so this is someone who likes to brag.
0: I smuggled drugs into a concert for an artist.
2: Okay.
0: All right. That's the third one, and I'll give you one more. Out of here. I'm not wearing any underwear right now.
2: Oh.
4: Nice.
0: Jeez.
2: Okay.
1: All right.
0: All right. I'm not wearing any underwear right now. That's blind box confession number 4. All right.
1: Okay.
0: So number 1 is I am considering not re-signing my contract at the radio station.
1: Okay.
0: Number 2, I think roadside memorials are trashy.
2: Okay.
0: Number 3, I smuggled drugs into a concert for an artist. And then number 4, I'm not wearing any underwear right now.
4: Nice.
0: All right. So take your guesses. You could text your guess. If you just have, you know, for one of them, you're not sure about the other one, but for whichever one you have a guess for, you could text over to 22987.
1: Did you throw one in there, Woody?
7: Yeah.
0: Yeah. So everybody who's in this room right now, right, Jeff?
8: Well, there's more people in the room than there are.
0: Yes, exactly. Right. That's by design.
1: Right.
8: Okay. Sorry, I'm a little slow.
2: Because within process of elimination.
0: Correct.
8: Okay, so it's Woody, Seabass, Sammy, Menace, Greg, Gina, and myself.
2: Yes.
0: Okay. Yeah, so out of those 4, those are the people you have to choose from.
1: I think I nailed it.
0: Number 1, I'm considering not re-signing my contract at the radio station. Number 2, I think roadside memorials are trashy. 3, I smuggled drugs into a concert for an artist. 4, I'm not wearing any underwear right now. So 1, 2, 3, and 4, get your votes, your texts over to 22987. Then we'll find out who these belong to next on The Woody Show. Hang on. Now, this is different. I don't know if it's his obsession with car racing now that he treats even restaurants as pit stops.
1: Totally.
3: One time I went out to eat with you, Menace. 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
2: Yeah.
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0: 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Woody Show. Okay, so Blind Box Confessions. And yes, by design, not everybody in the room had their confession read.
1: Right.
0: Hold. That way it just makes it too easy, you know?
1: Yeah.
0: All right, so we had four, but the options are Woody, Gina, Greg, Menace, Sammy, Seabass, Jeff Garcia.
2: Okay.
0: Those are the options. Now, we have some people, of course, who have been sending on the text over to 22987. First one, I am considering not re-signing my contract at the radio station.
1: Ooh. Greg's been doing so good with his real estate.
0: And there were a lot of guesses for Morgan, but like again, Morgan was not,
3: not in the
2: part of the contestant.
1: Also, call screeners don't get contracts.
0: Well, I'm going to say, but she wasn't part of the mix. So
2: she's
0: the
2: producer.
0: Yeah. All right. I am considering not re-signing my contract at the radio station. Guesses. Let's go around the room first.
3: I went with Woody.
0: All right.
2: Okay. Oh, I went with Mr. Retire Early, Seabass.
1: Oh, F-I-R-E, fire.
2: Yeah.
0: All right. Menace?
4: I also went with Seabass, but I have power rankings that I want to share. So bad.
2: I got list.
0: Yeah. Sammy?
5: I also said Seabass.
0: All right. Jeff G.
6: Seabass.
0: What were your power rankings?
4: Oh, it was power rankings. It was Seabass, Woody, then Greg. But initially, it was Seabass, Greg, then Woody.
1: I wasn't so far off.
2: Well, the listeners have a totally different guess.
0: Oh, yeah. The listeners went with?
2: Sammy.
4: Sammy would be my
3: favorite. Well, with that upcoming wedding and all that.
2: Yeah. Oh, that's right. I'm not going to have to work anymore.
0: Yeah, the only contract that matters is I do.
1: Yeah.
0: She signs it with two words.
3: Just say the magical words.
0: Yeah, she's been driving his car. Yeah. And, the whole thing is like, she's really falling into the whole lifestyle.
3: Yeah,
0: moved into his house.
3: Job.
0: Now she's driving his car.
5: Yeah, it's pretty nice.
7: Bye. Bring back the patriarchy.
3: Say goodbye to bills. It's great.
0: Here, now before we find out the answer, let's go around the room for confession number two. Confession number two, I think roadside memorials are trashy. My vote on this one is Gregory.
4: Yeah.
0: I think this one belongs to Greg.
3: My vote on this one is Sammy.
5: My vote is also Sammy.
0: All right. Jeff Garcia.
6: Greg.
0: Greg Menace.
4: Greg.
0: Seabass?
1: Here's a problem. I know that myself and Greg and Woody have all vocalized this in the past. It's not a secret.
3: Yeah, exactly.
1: Therefore,
0: oh,
1: either they don't know how to play the game, or it's Sammy.
0: Sammy?
5: Greg.
0: The listener vote for number two. Are you eating?
2: I'm right sorry. Okay. I just wanted to try a cornbread. Greg.
1: Had to be done.
2: I'm done.
0: Don't wait till music or commercials.
2: I'm sorry. I thought I had more time.
0: You know what? Just do it right in the middle of the set.
2: I thought I had more time.
1: Yeah. You are Fat Sammy.
2: I am Fat Sammy.
3: Sorry.
2: Greg is the answer for that one.
0: Okay. You think
2: for the
0: Greg
2: listeners,
0: okay.
2: Yes.
0: All right. The listener vote went to Greg. All right. Number three. Confession number three. I smuggled drugs into a concert for an artist.
3: Easy.
0: Seabass, we'll start with you on this one.
1: My top two guesses are Gina and Menace, because they would be the type of people who would want folks to know that they knew a musical artist.
6: Yeah, right.
2: All
6: right.
2: I would.
1: Of those two, I will just go Gina for, because I haven't guessed her yet.
2: That's interesting.
0: Right. Sammy.
5: Jeff G.
0: Jeff G. Menace.
4: I say Jeff, but my second guess was Gina.
0: All right.
1: Thank you.
2: So weird.
0: Greg.
3: Mega Ultra Menace.
0: Menace. Gina.
2: Nagasaki Menace.
0: Nagasaki Menace. Jeff G.
6: I say Menace.
0: Menace. My vote was also for Menace.
4: All right.
1: Jeff G is a good guess because he's.
0: Jeff G is a good guess.
1: A criminal history.
7: And I came from that rap station.
2: For the listeners, it was almost a tie.
0: Yeah.
2: It was Jeff had one less vote than Menace, but they went with Menace.
0: Okay. All right. And then confession number four, blind box confession. I'm not wearing any underwear right now. My vote on this one went to Gina, because I think this is the kind of thing that she would admit.
3: Yeah.
2: Really?
0: Yeah.
3: Agreed. I went with

0: don't know why I would. Yeah, I think
1: Greg would 100%.
0: And if I did, I would tell you. Hey, guess what?
2: Nice. Yeah, I'm going to say Gina.
3: Okay.
2: Jeff G.
4: Woody.
5: Woody.
4: No one guessed Greg. It.
0: Right. I'm going to go Gina.
2: Gina. Menace.
1: Gina.
2: Gina. Sammy.
3: Gina. Really?
2: Gina. Wow. Sweep it.
1: Yeah, if it's a girl, it's a cop out because they do that all the time.
0: Yeah.
3: Not true. What says?
1: Therefore, I'm voting Sammy. There's
2: that's good. Great. You know. Did she just out herself?
3: And the listeners, the listeners also think it was me.
2: Gina. All right. Mm. Listener vote Gina. All right, guys. Now it's time to find out which one belongs to who. So
0: I think I got them all right.
2: All right. So confession number one: I am considering not re-signing my contract. There are a lot of votes for Seabass, except for one person who voted for Greg, and the listeners voted for Sammy on this one. Whose confession is this?
1: Seabass's confession.
3: Shocking.
1: Yeah. What?
2: Now see, I had a little insight in this for a number of reasons, but
1: For folks who don't know, I was hired. Not with the main cast of the show. I came in to save the show like a year-ish later.
2: Right.
1: That's what I was hired for. That's what happened.
5: You're still saving it, man.
2: Yeah. He was hired as a producer. Go ahead.
1: Because, the four other co-hosted couldn't produce. So I'm not on their schedule. Mm-hmm. And I had a little meeting with the bosses, and they said, hey, blah, blah, blah, your contract's up. And I told them, as I've told them every time, this contract doesn't mean anything to me. It's not at a number where I'm like, oh, I got to save onto my contract. Like, you could go to wherever. But they've been so insistent about, like, and they really wanted me to re-sign it. I was like, they must want something out of me. So I need to get something out of them.
2: Uh-huh.
1: So I'm not looking to leave the show or anything like that for that reason.
2: I can assure you there's no pressure.
1: At least from my interaction, they've been like, it'd be great if you'd sign it. Okay, that'd be awesome.
2: Not because it's within a handful of months that it's expiring.
1: And if it expired, I could be going, month to month, et cetera, like a lease, I would assume.
2: Sure. No, mm-hmm. I'm just letting you know, I would tell you, because I value what you do for the show. Aww, I appreciate that you have saved the show.
1: Thank you.
5: Yeah. Thank you.
2: No, but everything. I do appreciate the work that you do.
1: And we mentioned this about 6 months ago, that I, several years ago, took a $50,000 a year pay cut to keep all the rights monetarily to Cartnarks. But what I can't get from this company is anybody to do anything on the back end. I've got opportunities for other stuff with Cartnarks, and because I don't own the intellectual property, there's bureaucracy and people who don't need to be involved being involved, and I can't do a thing about it other than say yeah. So my thought about this is, well, yeah, I'll give them the signature. All they got to do, little one-page addendum to the contract saying that I own it. Cartnarks, that being.
2: Yeah, good luck on that.
1: Which is, again, would be a lot more helpful if I had someone on the staff who was maybe batting for me on my team.
2: Wait, what are you talking about, me?
1: Which I just heard, didn't hear right there.
2: No, I'm just saying I know the inside information of what the conversation is, and it's not about us or you in particular. That's how I've asked for ownership of this show billion times.
1: You own the show.
2: I don't.
1: You had it before you started the...
2: I own certain things that I brought in with me, but I don't own... I don't own the name of the show. I don't own anything that we've done since we've been here.
1: How do you not own the name of the show?
2: Tell me about it. That's why I'm saying I have the inside information of, like, I've been down this road a billion times. And as a principal, because they don't do it. I'm just letting you know, so...
1: Well, again, it costs them...
2: I support you 1,000%.
1: Now, the other thing is, I haven't had a cost of living increase since I signed my first contract 11, 12 years ago. I looked up the inflation. Mm. Oh, I'm getting less than half of what I made when I first started this show just because they haven't bumped me up at all. In fact, again, I've given them back $250,000 at this point. Well, so this it's not like I'm not giving them anything.
2: Yeah. Well, this is a conversation for.
3: Yeah. This is an HR issue.
2: Yeah.
1: But that's why I'm considering it.
2: But I wanted to be clear. Like I 1,000% appreciate all that you have done over the years for the show. I think, also to be fair, from a person who like runs the show on this side, I've been very accommodating in the different things that you have come up with that you've asked for over the years to make your schedule work better for you. And
1: right. Again, I'm not saying this has to do with me being unhappy in general, but I was like, they sure want something from me. Why can't I get it?
2: They don't. I can tell you, they really don't. It's just a mechanism.
1: That was the other side of the coin is they also love firing people around here. So I gave them a free out on that one.
2: Yeah. Well, see, too much inside baseball. I'll fill you in later. All right. Number two, confession number two. I think roadside memorials are trashy. There was a couple of votes for Sammy in there. Greg's got some votes in there. It was split between Greg and Sammy. The listener vote went to Greg. Mm-hmm. All right, Greg Gorey.
0: Yes.

0: Whose confessional is this?
1: It is mine.
0: It is? Ah, oh, damn it.
2: Damn it.
3: No heart.
4: I know. You know what? Because I did just see one and I just thought, man, how trashy. You're just putting trash on the side of the road. I felt bad because it was for a kid. So,
5: this is never for an 85-year-old.
4: No, it is if there's an accident or whatever. But there was one and it was for a kid. And they leave stuffed animals, but it's like the crappiest stuffed animal you've ever seen. It's like from the dollar store and it's so ugly and trashy. Because you know you're leaving it on the side of the road, so you're not paying for a good one.
6: And then you're going to feel like a dick if you're the person that eventually cleans it up.
2: Yeah, it's
6: going to get rained on. It's going to get littered.
2: Right.
6: Yeah. It's just, it's actual litter.
4: It's really trashy. And recently, even when Dolly Parton passed away and they're leaving all this stuff out in front of her house, I'm like, okay, there's gates. How are people getting in and out of here now? Because you basically just put trash all over the front of this house. Like, what are we doing as a society? Who cleans this up? And you're just buying cheap crap.
0: All right, so that's confession number two. All right, blind box confession number three. I smuggled drugs into a concert for an artist, and the votes were kind of all over the place. There was a couple for Jeff G, a lot for Menace, one for Gina, two for Gina. No, one for Gina. There was one for Gina, and then the confession number three belongs to
7: me.
0: Jeff Garcia.
2: That was easy,
3: dog.
0: So we were right. So the stereotype worked.
7: Yeah, it did very much so. So I used to produce Snoop's radio show, as you guys know, and back in the day. And I worked for a former hip hop station in the early 2000s, and he had about 2 pounds of weed. Not a little, like a lot of weed that he needed to get into the venue so he could smoke during his show. And obviously, he couldn't get it through security, so he asked me to figure it out.
0: Now, is this like back in the day when it wasn't so widely accepted?
7: It was definitely not legal, barely medicinal at that point. So I ended up, we had an ice cream truck back in the day that would give ice cream to like listeners and stuff. And it was parked in the parking lot at the venue. So I grabbed a few boxes of ice cream and popsicles to stuck the weed underneath all of that in a box. And then when I went through the security, I just handed all the cops ice cream and everyone was happy and distracted and all the weed got in.
2: You're the logistics man.
7: Yeah. And then on top of that, here's the funny part though. I put it in his dressing room and, he saw me later on the show. He goes, "Hey man, did you take any of my weed?" I go, "No, dude. I took it in." Thank you. You're welcome, by the way, for sneaking it all in. And no, I didn't take any of it, man. I don't smoke. Yep. Yeah. So that's the story.
0: All right.
2: That's good.
0: And we have one more confession, blind box confession number four. I'm not wearing any underwear right now. We had some votes for Gina, a lot of votes for Gina. One vote for me, one vote for Sammy, but the listener vote went to Gina.
2: Yeah.
0: Confession number four, who's not wearing any underwear right now?
2: Okay, so here's what happened.
0: See?
2: So I always put my clothes out the night before and I put it like in the hallway bathroom.
0: Yeah.
2: And then I went to get dressed and I was like, oh, damn, where's my underwear? And I didn't want to go back in because the puppy's sleeping and Andy's sleeping.
6: Turn on the light.
2: Yeah, I didn't want to do all that. I said, you know what? It's just going to be that kind of day. It's going to be a commando day and I'm fine with it. And I got to
0: tell
2: you.
0: What are you wearing? What kind of pants? Like something.
2: They're like jeans, but they're like sweatpant material. So it's really not a big deal.
0: You're not wearing underwear, man. You got to wear something more loose, you know?
2: Trip. The Woody Show. Back
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1: I've never and have no desire to and do not know how to bake cookies from scratch.
2: The other thing, as a full-grown adult,
3: it's kind of embarrassing. I don't know how to
2: drive a stick.
4: The Woody Show.
0: You guys.
5: What?
0: People say...

0: Panda Express
1: yeah.
0: isn't authentic Chinese.
2: Wait.
3: Oh, really?
0: Yeah.
2: Hold on.
3: I couldn't say with authority. I've never been to China, but...
1: I kind of disagree, actually. I do, for real.
0: Oh, yeah?
1: Well, yeah, because they're...
0: Let's hear your argument.
1: Well, they started as Panda Inn.
0: Okay.
1: Which is 100% authentic Chinese food. And it was just basically an expressive version of the Panda Inn. So it comes from Chinese food. So it is Chinese food.
0: Okay. Right. Well, the CEO of Panda Express agrees.
1: It's not authentic.
0: Okay.
1: Really?
0: Okay. And you know what? Doesn't care. Mm-hmm. He did a TV interview recently, and they hit him with a question about a specific customer criticism. Now, warning, fun accent ahead.
4: What do you say to people that, as a criticism, say this is not authentic Chinese food?
5: I take no offense at all. You know, I don't know what authenticity is. There's so many cuisines out there. Whatever sells, I'll guess make that decision.
0: Yeah, that's it. Yeah. It's whatever sells.
2: Well, that's the thing. It's like orange chicken isn't Chinese. You know, it's a Chinese American invention.
0: The fortune cookie.
2: Exactly. Was that from San Francisco?
0: Yeah. San Francisco, yeah. You think you're going to go to China and get a fortune cookie? I mean, you might.
3: Maybe, but
1: he even didn't say that he agrees. He just says, you know,
2: it's not offensive.
1: Whatever you think it is, as long as it's good.
0: He goes, we're not talking about it. We're not promising authentic.
2: Yeah.
0: Like, we just want to have stuff that people like and whatever sells.
2: Yeah,
0: like,
2: we're not serving dim sum.
0: Uh-huh. Yeah, it's like when people get so mad about Taco Bell. Well, you know that's not authentic. Like,
2: what?
0: No kidding.
3: Uh-huh. Olive Garden.
0: Whatever.
3: We're going to Italian tonight.
0: Yeah,
2: we're
0: all good. But Panda Express, not authentic. Oh, really?
3: Okay, still but live. If you go to any Chinese restaurant, it's not vastly different than what Panda sells. So why are they all in on this if it's not authentic?
0: Yeah. Well, because it's an American. Have you ever gone to like a real traditional whatever place and you're looking for chicken parm on the menu or you're looking for
2: doesn't exist.
0: You know, whatever on the menu. Like you can't find that stuff because it's not. That's it's not an authentic dish. That's an Americanized version of whatever that is.
1: I don't know. I've been to multiple places in China, and it was pretty much the same.
3: Really?
1: Yeah.
3: See, that's why I can't speak with authority on it. I wonder if can you get walnut shrimp in China?
0: I'm sure you could find it somewhere.
2: Yeah. Well, I'll give you the opposite. When I go to like authentic dim sum where they only speak Cantonese, and I have to bring my Cantonese friend, I do not recognize a lot of the stuff that comes to the table.
3: Okay.
2: So there you go.
0: Well, yeah, because you're going for... You're going for the critical mass. Yeah.
3: Totally.
0: Yeah, you have a business, you know?
3: And on that note, if you don't like walnut shrimp, you should be 5150. You're insane.
1: 100%.
3: It's the best.
1: Yeah.
2: So succulent.
0: Your stepson, is he a picky eater?
2: He's a pretty good eater.
0: Your kids picky? Jeff?
6: My oldest, yes. My youngest, no.
0: I think they all start out that way, right?
2: Well, sure.
0: They just want the same crap over and over. Jeez. Same three things. Nuggets, pizza, mac and cheese.
2: Awesome. Yeah, we don't play that in our house.
0: Right. I mean, we have...
2: He eats what we're eating for dinner.
0: Yeah, we have tried, but sometimes you do cave because you just don't want to hear it, and then you'll do your own thing and here. Have the dino nuggets.
2: I'm sure we'll get there at some point.
3: Who's pickier among your kids, your son or your daughter?
0: Well, at this point, it would be my daughter.
3: Oh, okay.
0: Because she's younger. My son has now, like, he'll eat sushi.
3: Oh, okay. Yeah.
0: Mm-hmm. Not adventurous, but he would have never done that three years ago.
2: He's just going through that... age phase.
0: I thought this was kind of funny, man. Parents around the world were asked, what's the one thing your kid asks for all the time? So here, it's always nuggets, pizza, mac and cheese.
3: Hot dogs,
0: for American kids.
1: When I was a kid, I lived off four things. Corn dogs. Pizza.
0: Yeah.
1: Peanut butter and jelly. And mashed potatoes all day.
0: In Mexico... They said, my kid always asks for a quesadilla and chocolate milk.
2: Oh, delicious. Mm-hmm.
0: Japan, they want frozen gyoza, which are those little like...
2: dumplings, popsicles.
3: Yeah,
0: like little Japanese nuggets kind of thing.
3: Bomb.
0: China, when I was a kid, I would always ask for tomato and eggs over rice.
2: Oh, sure.
3: Or, that's just or what, Panda Express.
0: That's what... because it's authentic.
3: Yeah.
0: Canada, kids always want poutine.
3: Which, I've never had that, but it looks good.
2: There's nothing wrong with poutine.
3: Right, it looks fantastic.
2: French fries, gravy, and cheese.
0: Yeah. El Salvador, geez, easy for me to say, pupusas.
2: Oh, that's great.
0: Which are good. Mm-hmm.
3: So good.
0: Australia, how's your pie?
3: They want pie.
0: The parents there say it's Vegemite toast
3: or nothing.
2: Can you imagine? I got to have my Vegemite.
0: Yeah.
1: When you have Aussie pie.

0: ice available. You don't get that over the stupid Vegemite.
1: I'm so unpicky, and I've tried Vegemite, and I almost puked.
2: The smell.
1: It's the worst.
2: Smell alone is horrible. Like yeasty fermented.
1: I don't believe anybody likes it. They're all lying.
3: Sweden. My kids only want meatballs.
2: Okay. Like IKEA.
3: Yeah, it's served with pasta.
1: Yum.
3: In the UK, kids only want ricotta and spinach cannelloni.
1: Ooh. That
2: doesn't sound bad.
3: It's interesting. I wouldn't have guessed that for the UK.
2: Nope. Yeah. What, crumpets?
3: Vietnam, every kid wants instant ramen.
2: Sounds great.
3: Mm-hmm. And then in Thailand, parents are like, no, you know, expand your horizons. Mm-hmm. My kids demand eggs and rice every day, twice a day. That's
2: Can you imagine how easy that would be?
3: And rice. I know.
2: Oh, that's the dream.
3: Super easy.
1: So is rice fattening or not?
2: Well, it's carby.
1: It's carby. But
2: if you're not...
1: So,
2: I don't know.
1: Like, so if you're trying to lose weight, should you just avoid rice at all costs?
2: That's what they
3: say. Why are Asians so tiny?
1: Exactly.
4: Yeah. Moderation is probably the best. Yeah, I mean, have some.
0: How do people in Japan
4: some of that stuff in your life?
0: Like, live to be the oldest people in the world.
1: Right.
2: Because they're also not eating all the processed crap.
1: Because eating sushi would be better than having a hamburger, right?
4: Exactly.
2: I would imagine. Yeah.
1: All right, well then.
2: No trans fat.
1: Sushi then.
3: Yeah, people are really weird about the food. Like, they'll obsess about a grain of rice and not having that.
1: Mm-hmm.
3: Or something that's because it says low fat, thinking that, like, something that has fat in it makes you fat.
1: Yeah.
3: When it really truly is, I don't know how people can understand. And I'm a fat guy. It's because I make poor decisions. It's not that I don't know.
1: Yeah, yeah.
3: I know what I should do. Yeah. I choose not to. Right. And I've been better, but I know what I should do. And it makes the most common sense is that it's calories in versus calories out. Mm. So it is truly moderation.
2: Yeah. And
3: it's portion sizes.
1: Moderation sucks though.
2: They also say fat doesn't make you fat.
3: That's exactly
1: what they say.
2: That was being cold doesn't give you a cold.
3: That was pushed so hard. If you watch a lot of those documentaries, about like how the government was in on these different things for different reasons and different.
2: Uh-huh.
3: Yeah. Like, you know, they always say follow the money and
2: K-rations, Kellogg. Yeah.
3: Yeah. And so like, you know, everybody started pushing, you know, all this like, you know, fat free, whatever free. Like, you know, it's not that's not how it works.
2: Yeah.
1: I'm glad to hear it. Because I used to think, oh, I should get fat-free mayonnaise. Ugh, yeah.
2: That's
1: gross.
2: So 80s.
1: That's so gross.
3: Yeah. Yeah. 877-44-WOODY. Send us a text over to 22987. We're going to take a quick break. More Woody Shows next. Hang on.
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2: Today, expect a mix of sun and clouds. Highs near 85. Winds out of the southwest near 15. Gusting as high as 25. Tonight brings clouds at times. Lows in the low 70s. Tomorrow stays partly cloudy, highs in the upper 80s, southwest winds around 10. Tomorrow night looks similar, with lows again in the low 70s. Wednesday, a few clouds, highs still in the upper 80s, lows slipping back into the upper 60s.
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0: guys. I wish I could. I just can't. But soon. Anyway. Life's good. Okay, fine. And I click and I go. Heart. And I go, all right, I'll hear something about that, I'm sure, tomorrow or the next day or the day after or the day after. But then there's another post. Guys, oh, man. Dude, it's insane right now. I can't even, you know, God, it's so good. It's so good. I'll be able to say, I just can't say something right now. Okay, cool. I'll hear about this tomorrow. Maybe the next day, the day after, the day after, the day after. Nope. It's so much tease and no payoff.
1: Am I not allowed to be grateful and share my excitement?
2: But what's the big mystery?
0: We're all trying to be cool and kind of like sit back and wait and go, okay, well, we're going to find out about the students, like, without really prying. But like, there's so many tease videos.
1: Well, things keep happening. I wish I could tell you what I did yesterday, but it's not up to me.
0: She posted one yesterday.
1: I got to be a part of an interview that's hasn't been released yet. So I have no.
0: I know.
1: It's out of my control.
0: Yeah. Can you give us like anything?
2: Or maybe post when you can.
0: Yeah.
2: Talk about
0: can you it. Like release some dates, like how everybody's looking forward to Grand Theft Auto, right? Like we have a date, November or whatever that is, right?
1: I was told I would be sent the content when I'm allowed to post it. So
0: okay, all right. So there's
1: you know how it works in this business.
0: Sure.
1: Like, I don't.
0: Mm-hmm. But that's the one yesterday. But what about the four other ones that were like, oh my God, you guys, things, blah blah blah blah blah. You know the ones I'm talking about. Yeah, we've all seen them.
3: Yeah, she's.
1: Crazy that this is bothering you guys so much.
0: It's my God, we're excited for you.
2: Just be glad that
1: actually though.
0: Yes, just we're legitimately Woody, excited for you.
2: Just be glad Woody clicked heart. He's never.
3: Yeah,
2: done that
3: he's
2: for
3: not
2: any
3: heart
2: of my
3: clicking
2: posts.
3: At all.
1: Well, when do you post? Soon.
2: Every once in a while, like a couple.
0: When's
2: every
0: the last time
2: months?
0: You posted?
2: Yesterday. Thank you very much.
3: Why are you taking this?
0: Why are you taking this as a negative thing?
1: I just feel like I'm being put on the spot.
3: Oh, you're definitely being put on the spot.
1: Sorry, I'm posting more, but it's like I'm just trying to be more vulnerable and just open and share my real life. And
2: okay,
1: like,
2: Morgan, you know I love you, but Woody's not criticizing you.
0: I'm not. I'm
2: but
0: legitimately
2: he's not bagging on you.
0: I'm legitimately excited.
2: He's saying like a lot of teases, but there's no substance.
0: So I guess the question is.

0: Should I not?
1: No.
2: No, it's when do people who are excited for you get some more info?
0: Like I said, y'all, we work in the same industry. I don't get to talk about what I did yesterday or post anything.
1: That's just yesterday.
0: Okay, I don't know, two or three other soon, but I haven't been.
1: Okay.
0: Which, you guys know about that.
1: I did not know about that.
0: Yes, you do.
3: Yes, you did.
4: Yeah,
1: I did.
4: Brought it up.
0: I talked about it in meetings.
1: Oh, okay.
0: I know that one.
1: Okay.
0: Instagram.
4: Yeah, we know about that.
0: I can't say the specifics because I haven't been picked yet.
2: Yeah, it's not ready.
5: Yeah.
0: So that might happen.
2: I mean, that's a good tease.
0: I'm just trying, like, it's just a personal thing for me. I'm trying to be more positive and grateful.
1: That's great.
6: And I love it. Yeah. I mean, your stories have been popping.
1: So. For the record, we love it. I'm all for it. I have been one of your biggest fans and supporters since the very beginning. I'm happy and I'm excited for you. I'm glad to see you in a really good spot. I'm happy and excited for you. And you post these things. And I'm like, oh, cool. When do we get to find out what that is? I'm thinking to myself, cool, when do we get to find out what that is? And I'm trying to be cool and, like, you know, cool about it and not ask, you know, and not like, hey, so what was this all about? You know?
0: I mean, y'all know everything.
1: Well, yeah. I was just reminded, you know, that something was said in that meeting the other day. Okay. Mm-hmm. And that would be very cool.
0: Yeah. So.
1: All right. So then you got to do this interview thing. We'll get to find out about that.
0: Guys.
5: Yeah.
1: Okay.
2: Morgan, that was operator error.
0: I'm on me. How do I fix that then?
1: Nothing. There's no fix. I wanted to know if you had an update as to when we might get...
2: From Woody. Because he forgot about...
4: The result. Yeah. Right.
0: Is it annoying to, like...
5: Maybe you should text them or something.
0: Is it annoying to share good things
1: online? No.
2: No, but that's what he's saying. He's like, share it, I gotta know.
5: Yeah. I think 100%. He's just...
0: I know, and I hear about it.
5: Straight up. If you want to be honest, it is.
1: Yeah. Really? Yeah. What do you mean?
5: To some people. People get annoyed.
2: Oh, haters.
5: Yeah, when you try to be positive.
1: Who do we know? Like, who do we know that you think fits that?
5: That is annoyed that when we share positive things.
1: Yeah. Do you want me to turn the mics off and you can just, you know, tell me off the air?
5: No.
1: I'm just trying to understand.
2: You just mean like listener comments?
5: Yeah. Listener comments.
4: Just out probably, in the ether.
5: Yeah. Just out in the ether.
1: Really?
5: Yeah.
0: Yeah. Yeah, anyone who doesn't want to see you happy, they're going to get frustrated.
2: Hater.
4: I think the point that Woody's making, or I don't know what the point he's making exactly, but maybe when you can give the info, then you make a post.
5: No, I'll simplify it for you. What he's trying to say is if you are going to tease something, try to put out a date on when you're going to release the information. Pretty much.
2: Or
1: this wasn't a lesson.
0: I don't know.
1: Guys,
0: yeah. I'm not allowed to.
1: Jeff, what is happening? Yeah,
2: yeah. Or just say that. Yeah. Be like, like you said to us, you guys know how this goes. I wish I could say more. My hands are tied, but I promise it's coming.
0: Yeah. That's literally what my post yesterday said.
2: That is perfect.
0: Said.
5: Yeah, yeah.
2: Then there's no problem.
1: You know what? Forget I said anything.
2: Screw you.
1: I legitimately was being like joyful and supportive,
0: right.
1: and I'm excited. I'm excited for her, and it's like this whole thing about like, oh man, yeah. God forbid somebody be excited for her. My bad.
0: Listen, you don't have to say that. And I'm sorry that I was brought in here and I didn't know what we were about to talk about.
2: No, because it's two things. He's excited for you and then wants information that you can't give. And we get it.
1: Yeah. This seems like there's a lot of good things happening right now, right? You're posting these videos that are very vague. And I was just asking, maybe on behalf, I guess if you want to look at it that way, on behalf of male listeners who might have seen them and whatever, when do you think, like, we're waiting for, you know, the release date for GTA 6? When do you think we might have that? When do you think we might see a trailer for the new whatever Marvel thing? That's all.
2: I'm legit excited. He's excited and wants the payoff.
1: I've seen you go through the deepest, darkest of lows, right?
0: And I try to be very vulnerable and open about everything.
1: Yeah, and I have the conversation with, like, hey man, just hang in. Like, we've had those conversations a number of times. I'm your supporter. I was just trying
0: I'm so sorry. I didn't realize.
1: Yeah.
4: I think there's been a huge disconnect now.
1: I don't know what the F happened.
2: There's nothing to apologize for.
4: There's nothing.
6: I think everyone loves the content. Everyone's excited for you and they want the payoff, you know?
0: Me too.
1: Yeah. 3-2-3. Woody's just trying to start ish like always. No, Woody's not.
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2: All right, welcome back, everybody.
0: Dude, sports parents are, I think, the worst.
3: They're a little crazy.
2: And it doesn't mean that just because your kid plays sports that you are a sports parent. You know who we're talking about, right? We're talking about the
4: hardcore.
2: Yeah, the ones who are yelling and screaming.
3: Yeah, once you get ejected.
2: And carrying on. Yeah, have you had to deal with those people, Jeff? Your kids are both in basketball.
5: That's my wife, actually.
2: She's the problem.
5: She's the problem. I can't sit next to her during games. I'm dead serious.
3: Are you serious?
5: I sit far away from her. She's a lot, you know.
3: Has she been kicked out?
5: She screams at the refs. Mm-hmm. She screams at everybody.
2: Yeah.
5: It's awful, man.
4: The other parents, too?
5: You know, and she gets all defensive if someone says something about our kids. Like,
3: my God.
5: I'm just surprised she hasn't got kicked out. Like, dude, she's been cool and not got kicked out.
2: I feel like every once in a while, man, we need to check in with Jeff and almost like a therapeutic release. Because I don't know, man, like it seems like every day, like, what was it you were telling me about? Something happened, and you know, no matter what you said, you know, she's never wrong.
5: Oh yeah, she's Latina, so even when she's wrong, she's right.
6: Yeah,
5: that's just the way it works.
2: Yeah, but it was something crazy.

0: Like something you had no control over, but...
1: Oh, well, yesterday at the airport, she swore that we were going to the right place, and I kept telling her, no, it's over here. We've done this 100 times. Mm-hmm. No, it's down this way, I swear. And, you know, it's hot. And,
2: Oh, yeah.
1: And so we're dragging five luggages to the completely wrong place.
2: Oh,
1: and
2: my
1: then,
2: God.
1: And then, you know, me, I have my glutton for punishment, so I hit her with, I told you. And
3: no,
1: that didn't help.
3: No, that didn't help.
1: And then
4: what did she do when you say that?
3: Forget like, they forget about it.
1: They forget
0: does
1: about
0: she
1: it.
0: She swing.
1: Yeah. What happened?
0: Does she swing?
1: No.
0: Yeah.
1: But then Menace, you know, because I think both of our dogs eat the same kind of dog food, right? Mm-hmm. So it's packaged for them with their name on the package, and you split it like into fours, right? And one of my dogs eats a considerable amount more food than the other one.
2: Mm-hmm.
1: So we package them all in little Tupperwares, and they're color-coded, the whole thing. So I take one out and put it for my littlest dog, and it looked like a massive amount of food. And I said, did you confuse these by chance when you put them together? No. They probably put the wrong label on the bag. It's not me. They did it wrong. They're the ones who put the label on it. I know I did it right. And I'm like, are you sure? Because it looks like double the food he normally eats. That they must have labeled it wrong. I don't know. And I'm like, you clearly messed up. Just say you messed up. It's okay.
0: I'm just saying. So you know what's funny, man? Like, I mean, I've met Jeff's wife a number of times, and she's lovely. She's
2: the
0: very
2: sweetest.
0: To you. She is. She's see, and this is why I feel like we are blood brothers.
5: Come on, baby.
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4: Basic. The Woody Show.
0: Well, you know what I would like an update on? I would like an update on your... what do we call it? The Seabass Shark Tank thing. Yeah. With the, he had $16,000 of a settlement from the company that was supposed to collect all the signatures for his city council run. And then they didn't do that. He had to take them to court.
5: And
0: then he won. He got the money. And so now he's trying to figure out, well, what to do with this money? Because in his mind, he already had it spent. It was already gone. Money.
6: He won, but society lost.
0: Yeah.
5: So,
0: yeah.
5: We, let's make society win again.
1: And people are calling it Narc Tank, which I like.
0: Narc Tank.
5: Well, see, I don't want to put that in people's minds too much.
0: Not just Cartnarks.
5: I don't want to pigeonhole this to just Cartnarks.
0: Yes.
5: This could be anything in the world.
0: Yeah. So we had extended the deadline for people to, you know, submit their ideas. Uh-huh. So how's that going? Any new ones?
5: The variety is good. I will say this. We had a lot of stuff. For instance, this from Lexi for only $400.
6: Oh.
5: I'll make you
6: in the bucket.
5: I'll make you and the show a personalized quilt.
1: Oh, that's not hard. I mean, that's pretty hard.
6: That's world change.
5: You get to choose the fabrics. You get to choose the logos. I'll do all kinds of patchwork. Oh. So
0: wait, you like that idea?
5: I like it for the variety. I was not expecting quilts to be part of the process.
0: I think it's a very sweet offer. Like, I'll make you a quilt. I wouldn't think that would be something that Seabass would find.
5: I will not be choosing that.
1: No, she's basically just selling you a quilt.
7: Right. Well, quilts are expensive. They take a long time to make.
1: Like $400.
5: This is an interesting one. This is much, a guy wrote like five paragraphs. I want to do for $16,000, I want to do a 2-week intensive pickup / dating camp for divorced Gen X dads.
1: Oh my God. I'd love to hear about that.
0: The audio could be pretty good for that.
1: That would be hilarious.
5: Right. Yeah. So his idea, he says he isn't a divorced Gen X dad himself, and he sees other divorced Gen X dads out in the dating world. They don't know what they're doing. They're douches. They spent, you know, 15, 20 years in a marriage. Now they don't know what's going on.
0: So you're like a Sherpa out of the game.
5: He said, this is not a pickup artist game, but just a more of like how to act normal and be a real person.
6: So like a seminar.
1: But why does he need money?
0: I mean, why do they need you to tell anybody how to be a normal person?
8: You probably need a meeting space. And
5: right. So he says he wants to charge $1,000 plus, but I guess I would be the seed money and then and make it back.
1: I don't get why he needs it.
8: You got to set up a website.
6: A venue of some sort.
0: Correct.
5: Right. But again, that's a variety.
0: Yeah.
5: I never thought that would be in here.
1: Or maybe he wants to, like, you know, charter a restaurant or something and bring them all the girls in, like, dating game style.
0: Don't women have, like, BJ classes and stuff?
1: Yes.
0: Like,
6: I think so.
0: Seminars.
8: Yeah.
0: Same kind of thing, but just, evil, you know, divorced dudes of a certain age.
6: Other oraling classes at this seminar.
5: Yeah.
0: You know? Okay,
5: so that's on the table.
0: Okay.
5: This one is from Ashley. Hey, Seabass. You and I could go to a live taping of Kill Tony in Austin, Texas.
8: Oh, really?
1: Oh, a date that you're paying for.
5: Right. I am a big fan of Kill Tony, and I know you are too. Actually, I'm not.
0: you're not?
5: I mean, I enjoy, some of the clips are funny, but to sit down for 3 hours, it gets old real fast.
0: Really? Okay. I thought you'd be a big fan of that. I would have guessed that.
5: Tony Hinchcliffe is a big fan of myself, but his show, for 3 hours, it's just too much.
8: He's a fan of me.
7: Yeah, he's your fan. Yeah, don't get it twisted.
5: I appreciate that he is a fan, and he shouted me out on Joe Rogan's podcast, but again, his show is not for me.
1: You know what? Way to keep it real, Seabass.
5: Thank you. I saw, how about this, Bort? I saw Tony, he hosted the roast of wrestling 2 years ago at WrestleMania, and he's very good at that. Like, his roast jokes, he's great at.
0: Yeah.
5: His latest stand-up special, not so much.
0: wow.
5: She says,
0: the favorite does not go both ways.
1: I know.
5: He would appreciate my reality.
1: Yeah, I respect that.
0: The river of compliments only flows one direction.
8: Yeah, come on.
5: Seabass can rest easy knowing that I have no intention of trying to hook up with him.
1: Oh.
8: Yeah, rest easy.
6: Yeah, don't worry, no sex. Yeah.
5: But we could go get front row tickets. He could go record out, you know, in and around Austin.
0: After paying for the whole thing?
5: That's from Ashley.
6: How generous of you.
0: You're not going to put out and you'll let him do what he wants?
6: Wow. Are you Santa?
8: Yeah.
5: Are you going to pay for you to do all kinds of things?
0: Yeah. That's nice.
6: She's so cool.
8: Yeah.
5: I would have never thought of that.
0: What an offer.
5: Uh-huh. Take a girl platonically to go see Kill Tony and spend a lot of money on her?
8: Yeah.
6: Wow.
8: Are you married to her or something?
5: Okay. But again, I like the variety of these.
6: Well, and by the way, you can buy me dinner too.
0: I would love to see what Shark Tank gets for pitches.
6: Oh, yeah.
0: Right?
5: I may have this audio, but. Oh. unfortunately, Shark Tank doesn't really do the funny ones like American Idol used to do with like just the bad ones.
6: Oh, yeah.
5: But I went, and I've been trying to find the public auditions because I found a dude who made anti-theft CDs. He was later, after my interview featured on Tosh.0, he would record himself as a man saying like, "Hey, who's there?"
8: Oh, like, yeah.
1: Like the fake barking dog.
5: So if you're, let's say you're a single woman and you're leaving the house and you just want to piss off your neighbors, dogs barking, men yelling, guns clacking.
6: Nice.
7: It's
6: in
7: like the Home Alone.
0: Totally. And they're on compact discs.
5: Yes.
0: Yeah, hit play. Hurry up. Who's there?
5: That's the idea.
0: Wow.
5: Okay, another one. Seabass's $16,000 Shark Tank submission. For $16,000, you could produce my science fiction comedy feature film I've already written called Nerds with Laser Guns.
1: What? Oh, hell yeah.
0: Nice.
5: I was going to try to crowdfund this for $20,000, but you can give me $16,000 and I'll put up the other $4,000. I've already written the script. Premise is, supervillains have taken over the world and conventional weapons can't hurt them, so a group of scientists develop a weapon that can kill the supervillains.
1: Uh-huh.

0: and then we go about doing that.
1: Okay. Right.
2: What are you laughing at, Bort?
3: It's just so basic. It's so dumb.
0: How dare you? She says it's like, Howard, sorry. It's like Curb Your Enthusiasm meets Always Sunny, but with scientists, engineers, and villains.
4: That one to me is like one of the good ones. I think that sounds like
2: it sounds like something that Greg would have on his video.
4: No, not something that I would watch. It sounds like something Seabass would get involved with because you're gonna be with surrounded by weirdos and
5: yeah. Right. Yeah, this could be more of like a Windy City Heat. Like,
4: and you know the script would be terrible.
0: It sounds like the movie I shot 2 years ago.
5: I know.
4: This sounds like something you'd be involved in.
2: Speaking of which, not to derail the segment, like, are we ever gonna see that movie?
0: Okay, good news. That you go to wildwesternmovie.com if you want. They have
2: wildwesternmovie.com,
0: and you can see actually I'm on the front page there in my white duster. They have finished it. They did an initial screening at the place where we shot it in Nowheresville, Ohio. Supposedly, they're going to start touring this thing. We may be able to do interviews with some of the people.
2: Ooh,
1: wow!
0: But it's now we're 2+ years, but it has been done from what I heard.
5: And that website doesn't work.
2: No. Even you have
0: the Wild Western movie. Try that one.
2: The
0: Wild Western movie.
2: WildWesternMovie.com.
1: I don't know how to spell the.
4: Oh, there it is. Yeah. Right. Wait, here we go. That's you with the slingshot?
0: Right.
5: Oh, fun. Yeah. Look at that.
0: Okay, so I'll put that at the science fiction. Now, and I, of course, will insist upon I don't want a real role because that takes weeks to do, but a good cameo.
1: It already has merged the movie.
2: All right. Now, do we want to at some point narrow these down? Like, do we close the submissions now?
0: I'd say let's, at the end of today, if you're just hearing about this for the first time, you better get those in today.
2: Okay.
0: That's it.
2: All right. So the end of the day will be the end of submissions. And then at that point, what? Like you'll.
0: At that point, again, as a shark, I could just say no. I could just say nah, dog, to anything. But I'll go through and maybe like using what Greg said, what you guys have said.
2: Okay.
0: Get the two or three favorites and then decide, do I want to put my hard earned money behind these people?
2: Now, if there's nothing that really kind of meets your criteria, but that money just goes then back into your account, like we were trying to tell you to do in the first place.
5: Yeah, for a rainy day.
4: It's his money anyway.
6: The Woody Show.
5: Oh.
7: Uh-oh.
5: Uh-oh's right.
6: We'll be right back.
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2: Today, expect a mix of sun and clouds. Highs near 85, winds out of the southwest near 15, gusting as high as 25. Tonight brings clouds at times, lows in the low 70s. Tomorrow stays partly cloudy, highs in the upper 80s, southwest winds around 10. Tomorrow night looks similar, with lows again in the low 70s. Wednesday, a few clouds, highs still in the upper 80s, lows slipping back into the upper 60s.
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1: I don't care why you listen. If you listen because you love it, great. If you listen because you hate it, great. 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
0: All right, now, Menace, I have some Walmart news for you. They might be ripping us off.
3: Oh no!
0: I would like to independently test this.
4: Uh-oh. Okay,
5: is this like a weights and measures?
6: Oh, Greg, yes, your man.
5: Get on your. I know who you might be talking about.
3: Get your vest on.
0: You do?
5: I will.
0: Did you see the video?
5: It's this dude.
0: Yeah.
5: That goes around to Walmart's, mm-hmm. and they say, whatever, 9 ounces of bacon, and he measures it, and it's 7 ounces.
3: Yeah, I saw this guy.
5: And they are ripping you off, and apparently Menace is all for that.
0: Something else you love, Walmart and chicken, Menace.
3: Okay.
0: So he claims that he weighed 21 packages, and 11 of them were just underweight, up to a quarter ounce.
3: Now, oh, wow.
7: I think you may have this answer here, but I think I know why.
0: Oh, and listen to the video here.
8: This pack of Walmart chicken is already underweight in the package.
9: This is supposed to weigh 5.5 pounds out of the package. 4.92.
0: What do they call that? Tare weight.
3: Right?
0: I remember that from working in the grocery store.
5: Refresh my memory.
0: You used to have to account for like whatever the packaging was. So if it was in like a little carton or something, like that's not part of the weight that you're being charged for if it's X number of per pound, right?
7: Every kitchen scale has a tear button.
3: Yeah, I do it with my dog's food. Like, I

0: Yeah, I put the bowl on top and then I redo the.
1: Yeah, because it's supposed to be 8 ounces. Yeah, you would weigh the container. Product.
0: Yeah. Mm-hmm.
1: And then add 8 ounces to whatever the container weighs. And that's how you make sure that what you're actually getting is 8 ounces of what you're being sold. Right. Anyway, so he's saying, here we go. This, it's underweight even with the container.
2: 4.92. Then we're going to open it up and see how much the chicken weighs. 4.24 pounds. That's just about a pound and a quarter short of 5.50. That's insane.
3: All right.
0: That's insane.
4: You're getting ripped off. Yeah.
5: A pound is a lot.
3: Yeah, that's way too much. Now, yeah. I thought his mistake, because I didn't go into the explanation, but I saw the video. And he wasn't weighing the juice diaper.
6: Oh. The juice diaper.
1: Right. Yeah, that's the thing at the bottom. Yeah,
6: the pad.
3: Because I could see them cutting and processing the chicken, tearing the packet, T-A-R-E, tearing the package, and then throwing it on there, and then the juice gets absorbed, and he's not weighing the juice diaper.
4: Right.
3: But that pound plus, is that's ridiculous.
0: Yeah, is insane.
1: Also,
6: really,
1: what's to say that...
6: No.
1: No. Also, what's to say that his scale... Like, what are they... Like, I'm sure...
3: I'm sure it's closer.
1: But he's
4: done it with more than just chicken.
0: Yeah,
4: he has
0: a whole account.
1: But there is there is a weights and balance official, right? That comes around and puts that sticker on things that has been calibrated properly.
3: I guarantee
1: if he just has his own little rando scale that maybe he got in the other aisle at Walmart.
3: There's no way it's a pound plus off a 5 pound package.
4: Yeah,
1: it's like if you weigh yourself on 4 different scales, you'll get 4 different numbers.
4: Yeah, true. Sadly.
1: Right,
3: but not off.
1: Well, then you just buy the one that's the lowest.
0: Yeah, yeah.
1: That's the one you bring home.
4: Yeah,
0: I'll be honest though, I don't buy meat from Walmart.
1: You don't,
0: so this wouldn't really affect me. Oh. No, I get it from like Trader Joe's and stuff, just other places.
1: Yeah, I like to go one place for one thing, another place for a different thing, a third place for a third thing,
4: right? Because you want to pretend you're in Europe.
0: True.
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9: 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I'm just getting up, enjoying myself.
7: Or something much darker?
1: Yeah, forget it. I'll just die. Who cares?
3: Have you taken like a bunch of photos now so that your daughter can put those up at her wedding when you're gone?
1: Yeah.
3: My dad would have loved to have been here.
1: Yeah, exactly.
3: But he said F it.
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12: Millions of dollars in Medicaid fraud.
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14: Two women are accused of defrauding Wisconsin Medicaid.
12: Millions of dollars in property tax increases.
15: A hike in property taxes.
16: Property taxes statewide saw the largest increase in more than 3 decades.
12: That's Democrat David Crowley's plan. Crowley and the Democrats seem more interested in raising taxes to fund fraud than fight fraud. Crowley raised property taxes in Milwaukee County.
17: Crowley recommends increasing the property tax levy.
12: David Crowley even wants to expand the fraud-ridden state Medicaid program.
18: Are you in favor of expanding Medicaid?
19: Oh, absolutely.
12: The David Crowley plan. Higher property taxes, more Medicaid fraud. America's PAC, paid for and is responsible for the content of this advertising, not authorized by any candidate or candidate's agent or committee.

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0: Woody, Ravy, Greg, Menace, Seabass. 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

0: 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Yo.
1: All right. Welcome back. Greg, do you have your journal?
2: I sure do.
1: All right.
3: Sweet.
1: So, you know, Greg was journaling when he was watching, back in the day, he was watching Brady Bunch episodes, and he was keeping track, meticulous notes.
2: Bizarre.
1: And he keeps notes for the show, as we, you know, heard with the, you know, the different things. Like, oh, 12 years ago on this day, we were talking about XYZ. Like, he's a really good note taker. Well, he journaled when he spent a semester abroad.
2: Correct. At Cambridge.
1: At Cambridge.
3: Ooh.
1: Yeah, and so he's got this journal. We read once from the journal.
2: I was going through my office, and I found it. I forgot it existed.
1: Yeah. And so, man, it's so Greg.
2: It really is, and I have not changed, to be honest. I haven't changed.
1: I mean, I just remember from that first round when you were reading, I'm like, wow, Greg is the same person.
3: Yeah.
1: Well, now, at that time, well, what has changed? At that time, you were still closeted.
2: Yes, I was. Mm-hmm.
1: So, you know, he hadn't come out to be his true self yet.
3: Yeah.
1: But all the other parts of his personality, everything else was already established and in there.
2: Yeah. Right. At last check, I was making my way to Cambridge. I had stopped in London, made a couple stops on the way. So now we're at July 6th, 1992. I've arrived

0: major brick. There's no bed, just a desk, a table, a shelf, and three chairs. Before going crazy, I looked around the hallway, and right next to door A26 is door A26. So I go into that bedroom, and there's a sink and my own sitting room. But I have learned one major thing about California. I am spoiled. These rooms and halls are so old, probably 100 years. The floors are dirty. The curtains, prehistoric. The bed, ugly. Everything is pretty gross. Okay, very gross. But I unpacked and I tried to make it homey, but didn't really succeed. A guy moved in next door, but he wasn't too social. He was having problems with his key and left his bags in the dark brick hallway. He asked if I would keep an eye out for them, and he ran off. Literally. I guess introductions come later? I'm going to go meet the resident tutor and then try to find a market. I'm starting to feel lonely.
1: You know, it's, so when Greg makes these notes, like mine would have been like, dude, this guy was messing around, couldn't find his keys, left all his crap in the hallway. Oh, left his bags in the dark brick hallway.
2: He's like a writer, like, you know, and like legit, we say, writer. Like
1: Greg is the best when it comes to describing and really kind of like setting that scene.
0: Yeah. Okay.
1: Yeah. All right. You ready for the next one?
0: I have one. This is so fast forward 2 days.
1: Okay.
0: And I've met a handful of people.
1: Okay.
0: And there was a core four of us, these two girls, Kim and Cammy, and a guy named Dell, which was the neighbor. So by this point, a couple days later, we've all been hanging out. And now we're out.
1: Not so lonely.
0: Socializing. Not so lonely.
3: And this is the guy who can't get in his room.
0: Down. Okay. Turned out to be a nice dude.
1: All right. Next from Greg's journal entry abroad.
0: Last night I went to the mill with Dell, Cammy, and Kim. Both Cammy and Kim are from Southern California. We met them yesterday morning at breakfast. They're both so very funny.
1: Who says that?
0: At dinner, I always, I learned in
1: so
0: English,
1: very funny.
0: At English class, I learned that you don't say so adjective, you say so very. Because so needs a that.
3: Okay.
1: All right.
0: At dinner, the four of us sat at a table with Henry, and we were laughing so hard it hurt. We made a complete scene. Here's what happened. Kim told us about a cheap place to eat, even though it had a cheesy name. Now, we tried to define cheesy to Henry, who doesn't speak English too well, but quite well nonetheless.
3: So which is it?
0: Anyway, the name of the place to eat was Woolworths.
2: What?
0: And those of us from the States almost choked. We thought it was hilarious. And then we had to define Woolworths to Henry and explain its notoriety. Kim spoke slowly and loudly. It's a place where poor people shop.
1: Whoa.
0: And then we just about fell over, not only because of Kim's description, but because of her way of talking. She spoke to Henry as if he was 5 years old. After dinner, we went to a deathly boring lecture on the University of Cambridge. Cammy and I laughed the whole time since we made fun of the snob giving the talk. Afterward, we went to the mill for some drinks, and we stood outside in the drizzle with the rest of the hundreds of people. Some bum started yelling at us. That was last night, but today's been mellow yellow.
1: Wow, that's a sign of times.
0: After class, I went to town for lunch, and then I bought some postcards to write, which I did as soon as I got back to Harvey Court, where we're on the fourth floor, by the way. Even though it's old and dirty, it's starting to grow on me. If I can afford it, I need to get a haircut.
1: See,
0: end with these random-ass thoughts.
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8: Today, expect a mix of sun and clouds. Highs near 85. Winds out of the southwest near 15, gusting as high as 25. Tonight brings clouds at times, lows in the low 70s. Tomorrow stays partly cloudy, highs in the upper 80s, southwest winds around 10. Tomorrow night looks similar, with lows again in the low 70s. Wednesday, a few clouds, highs still in the upper 80s, lows slipping back into the upper 60s.
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4: Today, expect a mix of sun and clouds. Highs near 85. Winds out of the southwest near 15. Gusting as high as 25. Tonight brings clouds at times. Lows in the low 70s. Tomorrow stays partly cloudy. Highs in the upper 80s. Southwest winds around 10. Tomorrow night looks similar, with lows again in the low 70s. Wednesday, a few clouds, highs still in the upper 80s, lows slipping back into the upper 60s.
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3: 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Crowley raised property taxes in Milwaukee County.
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0: Hey, hey, happy Monday. It is Ben Scott singing out. Another grueling work week in America's Dairyland is upon us. And man, it's going to continue to feel like summer here as August gets ready to say goodbye. We'll run that down for you here in less than 15 minutes. Hang tight.
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6: Today, expect a mix of sun and clouds. Highs near 85. Winds out of the southwest near 15. Gusting as high as 25. Tonight brings clouds at times. Lows in the low 70s. Tomorrow stays partly cloudy. Highs in the upper 80s. Southwest winds around 10. Tomorrow night looks similar, with lows again in the low 70s. Wednesday, a few clouds, highs still in the upper 80s, lows slipping back into the upper 60s.
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summer apparently isn't ready to give up just yet, so we're looking at a pretty warm and humid stretch over the next several days, with temperatures climbing into the 80s and lower 90s today. And with all that humidity, it could feel more like the mid-90s. Some areas as well could see some thunderstorms and rain pop up late this afternoon and into tonight, but tomorrow looks to be the hottest day of the week, with some spots approaching 100 degree heat index as well. So as we get ready, as we kind of gear up for Labor Day weekend on the horizon, man, some are not ready to say goodbye just yet.

0: Well, we talk a lot about the day Bob Dylan went electric. Well, how about the album Bob Dylan went Pro Tools? We'll discuss that here. We'll remember that, I should say, in less than 15 minutes. I am Ben Scott.
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6: Property taxes statewide saw the largest increase in more than three decades.
2: That's Democrat David Crowley's plan. 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Crowley raised property taxes in Milwaukee County.
7: Crowley recommends increasing the property tax levy.
2: David Crowley even wants to expand the fraud-ridden state Medicaid program.
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9: Oh, absolutely.
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0: property taxes, more Medicaid fraud. America's PAC, paid for and is responsible for the content of this advertising, not authorized by any candidate or candidate's agent or committee.
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And Scott saying, you know, Bob Dylan never exactly has been known as a technology guy, but 20 years ago, he was embracing some pretty new technology. He recorded his 2006 album, Modern Times, with Pro Tools. It was his first album of his career made entirely using the program. His engineer, Chris Shaw, says Bob was amazed at how quickly they could edit a recording. But here's the cool part. They didn't use Pro Tools to overly polish the album. Dylan basically treated the computer like one giant tape machine, using old microphones, old preamps, and an old school recording approach as well. And, well, it worked. Modern Times debuted at number one, making Bob Dylan the oldest person at the time to have recorded a number one album. So, pretty wild, right? Bob Dylan used the new technology to record, but still had his old microphones, his old amps, and all of those sorts of things. So the day Bob Dylan went Pro Tools.

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0: Wrapped up the preseason of Friday night with a win over the Arizona Cardinals, and the 53-man roster is now set. So we'll bring you the highlights of that here in about 15 minutes. It is Ben Scott.
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5: Today, expect a mix of sun and clouds. Highs near 85. Winds out of the southwest near 15. Gusting as high as 25. Tonight brings clouds at times. Lows in the low 70s. Tomorrow stays partly cloudy. Highs in the upper 80s. Southwest winds around 10. Tomorrow night looks similar, with lows again in the low 70s. Wednesday, a few clouds. Highs still in the upper 80s. Lows slipping back into the upper 60s.
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8: Yeah!

Ben Scott's hanging out, and as I mentioned a few minutes ago, Packers wrapped up the preseason Friday night with a win over the Cardinals, finishing 2-1 over the campaign, and now their initial 53-man roster has been set. So there were some interesting decisions as well, including a couple trades. Kyle McCord, who had really shown great strides during the preseason, has been traded to the Miami Dolphins for a 2028 sixth round pick. The Packers also brought in running back Caleb Johnson from the Steelers, while Josh Jacobs is currently on the commissioner's exempt list. Plus, they traded a 2028 seventh round pick to the Rams for tight end Mark Redman. Now, he's a 6'5", nearly 260-pound tight end who is primarily known as inline blocking, which the Packers needed after losing John Fitzpatrick to injury. So now waiver wire transactions can occur. So yes, 53-man roster is initially set, but you think there's still going to be a few moves made by the Packers here with Brian Gutekunst and team getting ready for the NFL campaign. Packers open up 1 week from this Sunday against the Minnesota Vikings.

0: Well, it looks like Annika Niles is becoming, well, comfortable with Alex Lifeson and Geddy Lee on stage, pulling pranks on her fellow Rush bandmate. I've got details on that here in about 15 minutes. Ben Scott's with you.
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It is Ben Scottson. You know, you've officially been accepted into a band, a group of friends, whatever it may be, when you can start messing with your mates, if you will. Annika Niles, the new drummer from Rush, had a pretty intimidating assignment. She had to learn 43 Rush songs over the course of a year, including some of the most complicated drum parts in rock history, as she's filling the shoes of one Neil Peart. But apparently, all that hard work has paid off because she's now having some fun. At recent shows, she pulled out a newspaper while Geddy and Alex hold the final chord of a song, taking selfies with the guys, and even busted out a bag of chips during the ending of Working Man. At another show, she wore the legendary Rush bag at costume. So it's kind of cool to see Annika feeling comfortable with Alex and Geddy while on stage, because, I mean, that's one of the hardest jobs anyone has ever had to do. Step in to the role of one of the greatest musicians, greatest drummers of all time, in Neil Peart. So pretty cool, Annika, getting comfortable there with Rush.

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It is officially game week for our Wisconsin Badgers as they get set to take on the fourth-ranked Notre Dame Fighting Irish at Lambeau Field this weekend. We'll share some thoughts from head coach Luke Fickell in about 15 minutes. I am Ben Scott.

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But for 5 years, she was so nice. Lord, she would love a dubby. I come home one particular evening. The landlady said, you got the rent money yet? I said, no. Can't find no job. Therefore, I ain't got no money to pay the rent.

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Long as I get my money next Friday. Now next Friday I come out in Atherin, and out the door I went.

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He come out of the house, I could see in his face. I know there was no. He said, I don't know, man. She kind of funny, you know. I said, I know. Everybody funny.

Ben Scottson, you know, saying it's a pretty big year for Wisconsin football, kind of an understatement, right? So they're coming off a rough 4-8 season, and now they open the 2026 campaign against one of the best teams in the country, the fourth-ranked Notre Dame Fighting Irish. That game is at Lambeau Field this coming Sunday night, and it really is going to be an incredible way for the Badgers to start the season. Notre Dame, they went 10-2 last year and have national championship expectations this year, while Wisconsin, as we know, trying to get back to a winning season for the first time since 2023. The Badgers have some reasons for optimism as well, especially with improved depth and some promising changes on defense. But nobody needs to tell Luke Fickell how important this year is. And if Wisconsin can somehow shock Notre Dame at Lambeau, what a start to the season. And hopefully that win the Badgers need to just kind of get them over the hump, get back to their winning ways. So we'll see what happens. But yeah, Badgers, Notre Dame, Sunday night for Mighty Lambeau Field. Doesn't it feel good to have college football back? Man.

0: Well, we've got another rock band that we love who call it a career, but now are not calling it a career. Details on who that is for you in about 15 minutes. It is Ben Scott's.
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2: That's Democrat David Crowley's plan. 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Crowley raised property taxes in Milwaukee County.
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10: Expect variable cloudiness today, with high temperatures near 87 and south winds at 15. Tonight stays partly cloudy, lows in the low 70s. Tomorrow brings some clouds and similar highs in the upper 80s. Then a few clouds tomorrow night with lows again in the low 70s. Wednesday, more clouds move in and the heat really turns up with a high in the low 90s.

Ben Scott's with you, and do you remember a time not too long ago when the Who said their farewell tour was really going to be the end? Well, apparently that's not the case. Roger Daltrey dropped a pretty big surprise during his solo show in Las Vegas. He says the Who are rehearsing again, and longtime drummer Zach Starkey is back as well. Starkey was with The Who from 96 until just before last year's farewell tour when the band parted ways with him and brought in a new drummer. Now, Starkey says the rehearsal went great, and Daltrey apparently agreed, saying it sounded great. There's still no word on whether The Who will actually play shows again, but where there's smoke, there's fire. If the guys are rehearsing, you'd think some shows may be on the horizon, so time will tell, but sounds like The Who not quite ready to hang it up yet.

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0: Well, the unofficial end of summer is this weekend with Labor Day weekend and, of course, fall on the horizon. So apple orchards, a big part of the fall festivities here in America's Dairyland. But there's an apple shortage. I've got details on that for you here in roughly 15 minutes. I am Ben Scott.
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It is Ben Scotts, and we mentioned that apple shortage a few minutes ago. Man, if you've got a trip to an apple orchard on your fall calendar, you may want to go sooner this year rather than later. Wisconsin orchards are feeling the effects of an apple shortage, and it could mean fewer apples and fewer varieties available this year. The shortage is tied to weather problems and have hit growers, including spring conditions that affected the apple crop. And when you're talking about Wisconsin orchards, that can have a pretty noticeable impact. So if apple picking, fresh cider, or maybe a homemade apple pie as part of your fall tradition, you may have to be a little more flexible this year. Growers are doing what they can with the crop they've got, but some popular varieties could be in shorter supply, which means you hit those orchards up a little bit earlier than you have in falls past. So just be aware of that.

something to keep on the horizon. I know it's a tradition my wife and I enjoy doing, going to an apple orchard, doing those fall festivities. So maybe have to do that a little bit sooner this year.

happiness is what you need so bad.

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0: Well, we talk a lot about the day Bob Dylan went electric. Well, how about the album Bob Dylan went Pro Tools? We'll discuss that here. We'll remember that, I should say. In less than 15 minutes, I am Ben Scott.
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7: Property taxes statewide saw the largest increase in more than three decades.
3: 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Crowley raised property taxes in Milwaukee County.
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11: Lows tonight in the low 70s under partly cloudy skies with southwest winds around 10. Tomorrow stays partly cloudy with highs near 89, and clouds linger tomorrow night as lows dip to 72. Wednesday turns thick and hot, still partly cloudy with highs in the low 90s. Thursday brings rain, highs in the mid-80s, lows in the upper 60s. Friday also brings showers, temps again in the mid-80s, lows similarly in the upper 60s.
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Scott saying, you know, Bob Dylan never exactly has been known as a technology guy, but 20 years ago, he was embracing some pretty new technology. He recorded his 2006 album, Modern Times, with Pro Tools. It was his first album of his career made entirely using the program. His engineer, Chris Shaw, says Bob was amazed at how quickly they could edit a recording. But here's the cool part. They didn't use Pro Tools to overly polish the album. Dylan basically treated the computer like one giant tape machine, using old microphones, old preamps, and an old school recording approach as well. And, well, it worked. Modern Times debuted at number one, making Bob Dylan the oldest person at the time to have recorded a number one album. So, pretty wild, right? Bob Dylan used the new technology to record, but still had his old microphones, his old amps, and all of those sorts of things. So the day Bob Dylan went Pro Tools.

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0: I hope the Monday's been decent so far. I appreciate you choosing to listen. It's me, Dylan. We got to talk about this one today. So pheromone maxing is a thing, and some guys are saying that you should not shower before a hot date because your natural musk will make you become biologically irresistible. You're probably laughing too. Dylan, it's guys of a certain age. Yeah, I mean, I hope it's just guys of a certain age, but we'll get to it. One man caught his wife cheating thanks to the robot vacuum cleaner. Do you have a robot vacuum cleaner? Does yours have a camera on it? A camera that watches you? Well, we'll talk more about this.
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It appears that Alex and Geddy of Rush are having such a terrible time on this 50-something tour, they have added four more shows. Yeah, I love that. Keep going, guys. So I don't know if you have family in this part of the country, but the four new stops are Houston, St. Louis, Cincinnati, and Pittsburgh.

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0: pheromone maxing has guys not showering before dates so that people can enjoy their natural musk, and it makes them biologically irresistible. Yeah, we're going to talk more about this. I appreciate you listening. I'm Dylan.
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Do you smell that? What is that? Listen, I'm Dylan. It's not me. 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Pheromone maxing. The idea is you amplify your natural musk. You become biologically irresistible. Now, we've talked about some ridiculous stuff. We're going to keep this one real simple. If you are looking for love, some action, you should probably wash everything that needs to be washed. Otherwise, nobody's going to want to get that close to you. You have to shower before a big date. Don't buy into this.